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The trio is known as Time for Three. The cut is called Happy Day, featuring Jake Shimbabakuro on that one. Really a wonderful instrument. Well, not only is it an instrumental release from this trio, which consists of, I believe, two violins and a bass. But there's some wonderful featured artists on the release. And if you're not familiar with their music, I've played it on occasion. Look into it. It's very good stuff. Good evening. I'm Chris Poe. Welcome to Bridges. Let's take a look at the weather before we do anything else. And it is currently about 68 degrees outside. A bit of a mist. 60% chance of precipitation tonight with a low of 67. For your Thursday, a lot warmer tomorrow than today, that's for sure. I was chilled today. I don't know what the high was today, but they're saying 89 for tomorrow with a 30% chance of a thunderstorm and showers throughout the day. Same for Thursday night with a low of 69. For your Friday, 84 for the high. Partly sunny, late day chance of showers into early Friday evening, then clear with the low of 61. The weekend looks wow. Now, when I say wow, you're probably going, well, what does that mean? Well, it means that it's going to be 79 for the high on Saturday under sunny skies, a low of 58 on Saturday night, mostly clear. Sunday, 76, sunny. Sunday night, 56, mostly clear. Delightful. And looking into next week, or for your Labor Day, another gorgeous day. Sunshine, 78 for the high, 59 for the overnight low. Next Tuesday and Wednesday, still temperatures below by a few degrees of the average. Looks like 80 both days under mostly sunny skies. The weather, a service of WDVR and NOAA, the National, what is it, NOAA? National Oceanic and Atmospheric Organization, or wait, I don't know, whatever it is. The guys that monitor the weather on behalf of your taxpayer dollars. Our email address here is wdvrhost@comcast.net. We always like to hear from you because it cheers us to know that you're out there. And it cheers us to know that we can do something on your behalf. If we can, we will certainly do that. So welcome to the second day of September. I was driving by a school today on my way from one place. Was it yesterday? No, it wasn't today. Did I even hit the road today? No, I didn't. It was yesterday. I was between tours of shopping and also going to the hardware store twice, or the lumber yard twice. And I went through a school zone twice, and I had to drop down to 15 miles per hour because now the lights were flashing and the kids were getting ready to evacuate the building after their first day of back to school. And I thought about the yin and yang of June and September, you know. I was thinking about the term elation. And someone who was not only a student, like all of us, to some degree or another, but I was also a teacher for a portion of my life in a number of different districts and different capacities. And elation to me was always, both as a child and as an adult, when I was a teacher, was like the

September 2nd as you was doing on August 2nd or May 2nd or April 2nd. There's something about the September transition that it's like, it could be cool. The fall is cool. I like the NFL. I like the colored leaves. I like this. I like that. I like getting my sweaters out. But then there is some trepidation with the process. So let us deal with September for a bit. A friend of mine and a good listener, Tom, is up in Maine right now on China Lake. I think he's sitting on the porch and listening. If you are, good evening, my friend. But I was thinking about Maine, too, because for so many years I used to spend summers or part of the summer up in Maine at a couple of different locations. And even worse than when I had to go back to school, coming back home from Maine, and it was normally on Labor Day weekend, it was so difficult. So difficult to leave Maine and then arrive back in parts of New Jersey that had petroleum farms. There's a big difference between the Maine coast and the petroleum farms, you know, on Newark Bay in New Jersey. I got to tell you. Anyway, a couple of tunes to deal with the transition. This is Willie Nelson.

0: 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You just heard. You know what you heard. One of the great pieces of pop music of the 1960s. It's in the top whatever number you want to use, 5, 10, 15, 20. But a summer song was written by Chad Stewart of Chad and Jeremy, of course, and that was Chad and Jeremy doing the song. It was also co-written with songwriters Clive Metcalf and Keith Noble. An incredible composition and orchestration on that one. You also heard a song called End of Summer, Dar Williams on that one. Van Morrison, I'll send that one out to Debbie and Steve if they're listening. You can catch them with some more Van tomorrow night on the Caravan from 7 until 10. That was the wind, when the leaves come falling down. That might have been on their playlist for tomorrow night. But there's nothing wrong with doing that. You know, two nights in a row. So I hope I didn't disrupt your playlist. We also heard Willie Nelson with September Song. Our email address here is wdvrhost@comcast.net. We got a very special tonight we're going to have a live broadcast at 10 o'clock. Hosted by Jake from Wednesday Morning with Jake, or Breakfast with Jake on Wednesday morning. Anyway, I actually have a pre-recorded promo. I don't do a lot of recorded promos during Bridges, but I'll play this one.
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0: Well stated, Mr. Jake. I mentioned I had a friend up on China Lake this evening listening. And Tom, I did promise to play some Maine-centric music. So I'm going to play a couple from Ellis Paul, who is a native of Maine, grew up on a farm in Maine. In fact, if you like the music of Ellis Paul, he's going to be at Godfrey Daniels on October 9th. It's a Friday night. If you need more information about that show, you can go to godfreydaniels.org. And from our community bulletin board, as part of the as part of the Troubadour series, hosted the Troubadour acoustic concert series hosted by the Folk Project in Morristown, on Ellis is going to be appearing in Morristown, I believe, on Friday, September 25th. He will be, and as part of that series, they will have Ellis Paul as the headlining act, and the opening act will be the three winners of the Folk Project's songwriter contest from this season, which will include Winter Wilson, Andrew Lorand, and Eric Balke. And that is on Friday, September 18th. For more information about that show, you can go to thefolkproject.org. Anyway, here are a couple from Ellis, from his release 55. This cut is called Cosmos. Again, our email address is wdvrhost@comcast.net.

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1: Yeah. Little, little room to move from, why am I forgetting his name? I do that all the time. Mayall, John Mayall. We also heard, Everybody Needs a Hammer. Annie Marks from Willie Nile Uncovered. Shapes and Sizes, Joan Armatrading. Here Comes the Sun, Richie Havens. A couple from Ellis Paul from his release 55. We heard Cosmos and Sometimes Trouble is Good. And I have something to say about that and some other emails, but I'll do that on the other side of the hour. We are going to take a break. I'll see you in just a few.
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1: Welcome back to the second hour of Bridges. I'm Chris Paul. I'll be with you till 10 o'clock, as I mentioned earlier. Jake from Breakfast with Jake will be up at 10 o'clock live this evening. And he sent me an email earlier, and he's all set to go. 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Couple of notes from our community bulletin board. Now, this is something that reminds me of September pasts or past or past Septembers. When I used to go to the Feast of San Janeiro in New York City. But This is happening in Easton on September 11th and 12th, beginning at 5 p.m. Holy Cross Celebration and Italian Food Festival will be held at Holy Cross Park, located on Cedarville Road in Easton, PA. That includes live music. And also, on September 12th, there'll be a music and a film, the Liz Kehoe Orchestra, and silent films at the Movie Hill near the Dog Park on the Carrie Sterner Arts Trail in Easton, PA. That's at 8 p.m. For more information about that event, go to carriesternerartstrail.org. Well, these are all Easton things. Also, on September 20th, there's going to be a Latin Fest. Begins at 10 a.m. in Riverside Park in Easton, PA. Obviously, Easton is a happening town. So I'm so glad that you can listen to WDVR from Easton via 106.7 FM. Our mail address here is wdvrhost@comcast.net. Let me get to those emails while I have some time here. Paul asked me if I just, I had played Ellis Paul earlier from his release 55, and that sort of piqued his interest because him and Ian are at a post-golf dinner this evening, and he sent me a picture of something or a number of things that they were imbibing in. And the picture included a bottle of wine that is 55. So while he was sipping a little 55, he was listening to a little 55 from Ellis Paul. Bill, thank you for the mellow hello, sir. Good to hear from you. Also heard from, let's include everybody here, let's be democratic, John in Tinicum. And he wants to know, he had never heard Willie Nelson before do a September song, which I did earlier this evening. Yeah, that's from the album, I believe that's on the Stardust album. And he was talking about some of the weather he's been dealing with in the last week. And Monday a week ago, a lightning bolt hit an oak tree 40 feet from his front door, the loudest boom I've ever heard. He also said, speaking of things I have heard, I hear Jake making breakfast on his show. The bacon is sizzling. The metal spatula is flipping the scrambled eggs. And he wants to know if I show up some morning during a show in downtown Surgeonsville, does he share? I know Jake from Breakfast at Jake. It depends on his mood. So I wouldn't guarantee that he's going to share whatever on the griddle. But hey, take your chances. But great to hear from you, John. Also, Tom from Coplay is hope that I'm doing well this evening. Enjoying the show over the last few weeks. Great preparation. Enjoyable and uplifting. I've enjoyed your work since the early days of the station. Thank you, Tom. But when you say great preparation, I can assure you there is virtually no preparation in anything I do, because if there was preparation, you probably wouldn't be enjoying it as much. But thank you for being there. Again, our email address is wdvrhost@comcast.net. And talking about lack of preparation, what do I feel like doing? Boy, that's a tough one. This is really tough. All right, I'm going to go into an electronic file here, and I don't know what I just did there, but something I didn't want to do. How about a little Richard Thompson, and we'll figure it from there. This is I'm not sure what I want to hear yet from Richard Thompson. How about a little Shoot Out the Lights?

That's from the Bottom Line collection, Dion DiMucci, Dion and the Belmonts, with King of the New York Streets. I started the set with little Richard Thompson, and it has to do with my lack of preparation. And I hit Shoot Out the Lights instead of another song I wanted to play by him. And I realized Shoot Out the Lights is really kind of a very depressing, sad song because it's about Richard's breakup with his wife, Linda Thompson. So then I had to pick up the pace a bit. That's why we did a bit of a rockin' set here between 9 and 9:30 here at WDVR-FM 89.7 in Delaware Township, New Jersey, WPNJ 90.7 Harmony Township, New Jersey 96.9, Lawrenceville, Trenton, Princeton 106.7 Eastern PA, and streaming globally at WDVRFM.org. But what else you heard was a little Kick Out the Lights from Ellis Paul, a song about Johnny Cash and one of his particular instances on stage. We had John Fogerty gave us Rock and Roll Girls from Centerfield, Rock and Roll Community from Lee Michaels, Nothing from Nothing from his release By Request, The Son of Jim Croce, A.J. Croce, and again, King of the New York Streets, Dion. That be what you heard. Really? A couple emails here. Let's see. From Ian and Paul again. What did they send me? Ian tired of losing at chess and golf. He's giving me the boot. So were you guys actually out on a real golf course, or was it a miniature golf course? What was it? Anyway, Ian, I'm sorry that you're losing to the likes of Paul. I really am. If there's anything I can do to lift your spirits and your soul, please, don't hesitate. Do not hesitate. My compadre, Mr. Peterson, who you can hear with me on Friday afternoons at the Bleecker Street Cafe, he's enjoying the radio. He says, at its finest. Well, thank you. I don't know if that's totally true, but thank you anyway. And from Tom, he is listening up in Maine. I believe last Friday you said you were a Who fan. Yes, I am. Not so much me, but I have always loved The Kids Are All Right. Don't climb behind the bar, but if it's handy. Let me see something here. I don't know if it's handy or not. I'm going to find it. Even if I have to crawl behind my home bar to get it, I will get that song on for you. What the heck? Even though I was going to sort of slow things down a bit, you know, lay off the rock and roll, but we can keep going with that. Why not? And from Steve and Caro, hope that I'm doing well. I am. Thank you. He said, you just, and this going back to the beginning of the show, just mentioned having been a teacher. What was your subject area? English, maybe. My certification was K-8. So over the years, I taught everything from K-8 and did everything that you do as a primary grade teacher and also the middle school. So you teach a smattering of everything with the exception of one thing, and that was art. I think I may have had to fill in for an art teacher once or twice in my life, but I can't talk about it. I really can't. You should never unleash the children and say, here are the finger paints. Do what you want. But anyway, let's go on to something else. I got to find that Who cut. So since I'm going to keep it in a sort of an upbeat kind of rocky type thing, what do we want to play? How about a little Band? Do I have the Band? How about a little... Oh, wait, maybe some Bob Seger. Nah, not Bob Seger. I'm thinking of the Band again. Give me a second to
The band. I must have the band somewhere here. I know I have them. Just bear with me for a second. Ah, there we go. Okay. We're going to play a little... yeah, why not? This one.

from an absolutely wonderful collection of the band called Cross the Great Divide. A little bit of Up on Cripple Creek. 9:40 here at Bridges. Jake will be up at 10 o'clock with a very special live edition tonight. So make sure you keep it tuned here to WDVR-FM. Now, I had a request for some Who, and I did have to, I thought I might have it on a different source, but I didn't. But I did find it. So I did have to go out to the living room and crawl around behind my bar to find this. And I got to find, I'm having trouble where the the track titles are on this. And this is but there was a request from up in Maine to hear The Kids Are All Right. And I that is, you know, I'm glad you like this song because it is actually one of my all-time favorite Who songs too, especially from their early years. But anyway, this one is for you, Tom. Just give it a second to click in. And why is it not clicking in? Come on, you can do it. No, that's not the one we wanted to hear. All right, let's try this one. Here we go.

All right, consider this sort of like a end of summer party that we had tonight. Even though we still have another 20 days of summer left, I believe. But what the heck? What the heck? That was Here Comes My Baby. Cat Stevens wrote that song. The Tremolos with the hit. The We Five gave us You Were On My Mind. The Outsiders with Time Won't Let Me. It's My Life, The Animals. Laugh Last by the Bo Brummels. And we kicked off this very 60s set with the Who for Tom up in China Lake, Maine, with the Kids Are All Right. Got an email from Diane. She sends shout-outs, well wishes, and much peace to you, Tom, as you sit on that shoreline of China Lake. Percy Faith and the orchestra are going to take us out of here tonight. Up next, John Cole, Jake from Wednesday mornings, from Breakfast with Jake. He says it's going to be mellower than what I was doing the last hour, so give it a listen. I want to wish you a very good night with all of God's blessings.

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0: Up next is 2 hours of Nightwaves, special programs by WDVR DJs of diverse musical subjects. The DJ will take you on a journey through a musical subject of their choice. So stay tuned to see where the Nightwaves will take you. 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

Oh, good evening all, and welcome to Night Waves, a special live version of Night Waves with me, Jake from Tinicum, broadcasting from the west side of Tinicum Township, the east side of Tinicum Township, just signing off. Thank you, Chris, for such a great evening. I had a good time listening to Chris Poe tonight. I hope you all did too, and thank you so much for the good word about the program. It's quiet time now at Jake's. Kitchen's closed for the night. We're all just hanging out in the lounge with our beverage of choice. It's just you, me, and the music. Sort of a musical menage a trois. Musical nightcap, let's keep it that way. Anyway, got a lot of nice tunes for you tonight. Hope you had a great day. I had a great day. Started out great. Wonderful program this morning. Breakfast at Jake's. Heard from a lot of people, and I hope to hear from you tonight. If you want to get a hold of me, you can. WDBRhost@comcast.net. Love hearing from the listeners. As Chris mentioned in his show, it uplifts us when we hear from listeners. Jimmy Smith in the background with Mood Indigo from his .com Blues album. Getting us set up and for the program. And where are we going to start? Well, how about we start from the beginning?

The Pony Man from Gordon Lightfoot's If You Could Read My Mind album. Before that, we had Chain Lightning from Steely Dan's Katie Lied. We opened up that set with From the Beginning from Emerson, Lake and Palmer's Trilogy album. What a great album that was. Lots of us picked that one up when it came out. Maybe you were one of them. If you were, you can let me know at wdvrhost@comcast.net. I'm Jake from Tainicum, here with you this Night Waves program. Hope you're able to stick with me, Paul the bus driver. He checked in. He checked in this morning at breakfast to Jake. He's checked in now. Here's another guy with some endurance. Thanks for checking in, Paul. Glad to hear from you again. Going to continue on with the music. Got a little selection here from a little bit of a rare selection, although now it's much easier to find than it used to be. Believe it or not, I picked this album up probably in 1975 or so for 99 cents. Elton John's Friends album. We have Michelle's song.

with Catch the Wind from the album What's Been Did and What's Been Hid. Before that, we had Baby Can I Hold You Tonight. That's a live selection from my little collection from Tracy Chapman. We opened up that set with Michelle's song from the Friends soundtrack from Elton John. You're listening to a Night Waves program, and I was supposed to be recording this for future use. I went and forgot to start the tape, as we used to say. I have started it now, though, so we'll just have to patch in that old last half hour. That's no big deal. But it does make it such that I can now talk about those who have checked in already. What a great bunch of listeners you are checking in. Paul, the bus driver we mentioned earlier. Paul and I were back and forth this morning. Sarah checking in, yes. She and I from the same era, listening to these songs, singing along. Thanks so much, Sarah, for checking in this evening. Diane from Tinicum. And Chris, other side of town. Thank you for your kind words. Hope you stick with me for the whole evening. It'd be great. Sue from Tinicum checking in. Another one with some great stamina. Checking in this morning and this evening. Hope you can also stay with me tonight. Billy D checking in from Solbury. Good to have you for both shows also. And Bobby checking in. Great to hear from you, Bobby. And great to be able to talk to you tonight. I know I'm usually up a little too early for Bobby. I'm up too early for a lot of people. That's the bottom of the hour. It's time to tell you that you are listening to WDVR 89.7, Delaware Township, New Jersey. 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And 95.9, Mount Bethel, Warren Township, Somerset County, New Jersey. 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See, now right there is where I can start the new tape. So it might sound a little bit tonight like a pre-record, but it's not. I'm here live. And you can always get a hold of me at WDVRhost@comcast.net. Thank you all for checking in. It's been a great day of programming all day today on WDVR. I hope you enjoyed it. And opened up the day today, turned the lights on at WDVR. I'm going to shut them off. I'm glad you're all here with me for both ends of the shifts. Got the back door open here behind me. I don't know if you can hear the sounds of the night coming in, but it is terrific. A terrific little breeze coming in the back door here. So I'm going to leave that door open unless some foxes get out there and get a little rammy, and I'll shut the door. They can get noisy. They can, and the coyotes can get noisy here. All kinds of nice noises, though. Those are the noises I like to hear. All right, let's get on with the show here. We're getting back into the second half hour of our program. Got a little number from Billy Strings, Gilda Lily.

And that was Carly Simon from her Hotcakes album. Sorry about that. America from Simon and Garfunkel's Bookends album. And Gilda Lily is from Billy String's Highway Prayers album. You're listening to Night Waves here with me, Jake Fontenick. I'm your host. Glad to be with you tonight. Thank you all for checking in. Thank you all for listening. Hope you can stick with me through the evening. We've got lots of good stuff coming up. Stuff like this

Al Stewart with Nostradamus. That's from his Past, Present, and Future album. What a great opus that one was. Before that, we heard Voices in the Sky from the Moody Blues. Haven't got... Oh, we already did those. I already told you about those. Sue from Tinicum checking in again, saying that Voices in the Sky, one of her favorite songs of all time. Mine also. It's definitely in the top 10. I'll say top 5 of Moody Blues songs, that's for sure. Heading up close to the top of the hour right now, we're going to go out with some Surfer Jets. A wonderful surf band, all women. Managed to see them a couple of years ago over there at the Sellersville Theater. Maybe it was last year, I don't know. Time goes by kind of oddly now. Just sort of all blends together. But I know I saw them over there. Heading up to the top of the hour now, we're going to take top of the hour break. So I'm going to see you all back here at 11:03. It's getting late, folks. Go get yourself that second cocktail. You know you want it. That second glass of wine. Snuggle in. Get yourself your little kitty next to you. My little kitty, she's sitting here watching my every action right now. She's waiting for me to get this nonsense done so we can go to bed. But not yet. See you in 3 minutes.

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Hello and welcome back to Night Waves with me, Jake from Tinicum. Broadcasting live tonight from Casa del Jake. Hope you enjoyed that first hour. Next hour is going to be just as tasty. And as I am pre-recording this, I am making a recording of this. I don't need to do things like the weather, like promos, so it's just you, me, and the music. Jake's is open from 12 to 6, or from 6 to 12, I should say. But the kitchen closes at 10, so we're all just hanging out in the lounge right now, chilling out after a long day's work. Glad you could join us. Going to start out this second half with something from Neil Young.

from the Eagles, New Kid in Town. That's from, of course, the Hotel California album, 1976 release. Before that, we had Ballad of Easy Rider from the Byrds. We opened up that set with Unknown Legend from Neil Young's Harvest Moon. You're listening to Night Waves, you're listening to a chill-out session, a musical nightcap, shall we say, to help you settle down after a long day's work, play, whatever you happen to be doing today. Hopefully you enjoyed it, and hopefully you brought WDVR along with you, because we had some great programming today, all of it made possible by your support. So thank you again so much for your support, so that we can keep bringing you this great programming, which we had today and every day on WDVR. I'm going to continue on with the chill movement. Here we got a little number here from the Doobie Brothers, South City Midnight Lady.

That's Alice Cooper from his Alice Cooper Goes to Hell album, I'll Never Cry. Before that, we had You Make It Easy with Moon Safari. That's from their Air album. That features Beth Hirsch on vocals there. We opened up that set with South City Midnight Lady from the Doobie Brothers, the Captain and me. Doobie Brothers playing in the background right now with Flying Cloud from what were once vices are now habits. It's time for me to tell you, it's 11:30 right now, so it's time for me to tell you that you are listening to WDBR-FM 89.7, Delaware Township, New Jersey, WPNJ 90.7, Harmony Township, New Jersey, 106.7 Easton, PA, 96.9 Trenton, New Jersey, and 95.9 Mount Ethel, Warren Township, New Jersey, and streaming worldwide on WDBRFM.org. Now we get that business out of the way. We can continue on with the festivities. Hope you're having a good time tonight. I am. I'm loving doing a different shift. It's great. What to tell you, it's just an interesting thing to do. All right, let's head into this final little set. We are going to start this little set with a number from Chris Isaak.

for a simple twist of fate. They walked along by the old canal, a little confused, I remember well.

Bob Dylan with A Simple Twist of Fate from the Blood on the Tracks album. And before that, we had Cold Wind Blows. That's Carla Bonoff. And that's from a recording that she did specifically for a Miami Vice episode. And that's the only place that you really could hear that. So glad to bring it to you from my little collection of stuff. Can't Do a Thing to Stop Me Now from Chris Isaak's San Francisco Days. And I think that's it, man, right? That's it. Got you all caught up. We'll be heading into the final little segment right here. Got a little message from Eileen, fellow DJ, host of Celtic Brunch on Sundays. Some Sundays. Thanks for checking in. Thanks for listening. Going to head into the final little segment right here. We're going to start off with something from YouTube.

Just another normal day from Supertramp. Crisis, what crisis album? More Fool Me from Genesis, Selling England by the Pound. We open up that set with One from U2's Octong Baby. And that's going to wrap it up for this episode of Night Waves. And it's going to wrap it up for our broadcast day here on WDVR. I want to thank all you listeners for sticking with us through the days from 6 until 12 and all your support. And I thank everybody for listening tonight to this program and for checking in. It always makes life better when I hear from the listeners. I will be seeing you on the radio next Wednesday morning at 6 a.m. for Breakfast at Jake's. Please do join me then, those of you who have not in the past. And check in, say hello. Always like, as I said, always love to hear from you. Until then, we're going to let the adventures take you out and into the midnight hour with a tune called The Moon of Manacora from their very first album, The Ventures. Good night, everybody. Have a great night tonight and an even better tomorrow.

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And 106.7 W294BQ Easton, Pennsylvania. 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
0: All right, don't crowd, folks, don't crowd. 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
4: Kankakee.
0: Oh, Petty.
1: Our Washington is crossing this Delaware. Oh, boy, time stop.
0: All right, gather around, one and all. Now's a chance of a lifetime.
5: I have 10 cents. Can I have a ticket?
0: Sorry, little girl, adults only.
6: Oh, Lydia, oh, Lydia, lady. Have you met Lydia? Oh, Lydia, the tattooed lady.
7: Oh, when her muscles start unlaxing, brothers up the hill come Andrew Jackson.
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cousin, a multiplication. That's the name of the game. In each generation, they play the same. Now there was two butterflies cast

Multiplication, that's the name of the game. In every generation, you know to play the same. Yeah, it's multiplication, that's the name of the game. In each generation, they play the same. They better.

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0: my piano the other day. My mind was ill at ease. They were coming to take it away that afternoon. I was all by myself in a mellow mood, improvising symphonies. My right hand was playing Mozart's Minuet, and at the same time, my left hand was playing Have a Banana from Carmen, and at the same time, my mouth was whistling a sextet from Louis Genie's. And while all this was going on, what do you think my foot was doing? While keeping time, it was cracking walnuts. You see, I had to eat too. Then in the midst of my soliloquy, a strange feeling came over me. My right hand stopped playing, my left hand stopped playing, my mouth stopped whistling, and my foot stopped cracking walnuts. Food became secondary. Why? Because, ladies and gentlemen, I found it. The lost cod. That's it, the lost cod. So let's celebrate. I'm feeling great. I'm the guy who found the lost cod. That's it, it hasn't changed. I'll have my name in the Hall of Fame, 'cause I went and found the lost cod. Now everyone knows Tchaikovsky wasn't recognized for 200 years. Brahms wasn't recognized for 300 years. Beethoven wasn't recognized for 400 years. But I can't wait that long. I've got only 2 changes of clothes. So let's celebrate. I'm feeling great. I'm the guy who found the lost cord. How I struggled. I worked my brain to the bone. First I put an A flat with a B minor. Then I put a B minor with an F major. Then I put an F major with a B minor. Then I tried an A and a B and a B and a G and a G and an E and an E and a D and a B and a G and a G and an E and a B and a G and a B and a G and a B. What kind of a piano is this? No apostrophes. People said I was mad. But that didn't discourage me. They said Mozart was mad. They said Puccini was mad. They said Louis was mad.
1: Who's Louis?
0: My uncle, he was mad. Soon my efforts bore fruit and I found it. The lost chord. Music lovers, do you realize what you're hearing? I'll play it again. That's not the chord. Neither is that. Neither is that. Neither is that. What happened to it? I've lost the chord. A catastrophe. Lock the doors. Nobody leaves the place until I find it. Ladies and gentlemen, I'm going to sit down on the keyboard of this piano until the chord is returned. That's it, the lost chord. I found it by sitting on the piano keyboard. Very strange. I usually play by ear. 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

You know what Bill just bought me? A pair of Jeremiah Watts spurs. Those set us back a little bit, but oh, are they gorgeous. And Bill is so proud of his new Ernie Morris reins, all hand-tooled and braided. They look just beautiful with his Al Gould saddle. Yep, all he needs now is a Greg Ward horse.

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1: Does he go verse chorus?
2: Yeah, verse chorus instrumental. 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
3: Is the intro going to have a, like, is it going to be like a full verse?
2: No, he's got it. Show him what the intro is, Earl.

But when we pulled out the switch, all three of them come on. The back end looked kind of funny too, but we put it together, and when we got through, well, that's when we noticed that we only had one tail fin. About that time, my wife walked out, and I could see in her eyes that she had her doubts. But she opened the door and said, "Honey, take me for a spin." So we drove uptown just to get the tags, and I headed to ride on down Main Drag. I could hear everybody laughing for blocks around.

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I want to play with both of you. The second said, no, 'cause I got a doe.

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Tonight we have with us one of America's rising Tejano singing stars, who is a great Western singer as well. Ladies and gentlemen, Mr. Rick Orozco.

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0: And your friends, Bela Fleck, John Callen, Pat Flynn,
1: Sam Bush and the Newgrass Revival. 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Thank you.
0: Hey!
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1: I pledge allegiance to the flag of the United States of America and to the republic for which it stands, one nation, under God, indivisible, with liberty and justice for all.

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2: 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Yikes! This is Ted Lyons, and I'll be playing music you probably grew up with, or maybe you can grow into. The occasional interview and tales from the wilds of New Jersey combined for an interesting and hopefully entertaining wake-up call. So if you think you're up for it, drop on in. 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

So you're back, huh? You're back for more. We're both back for more. What are we, crazy? Get back to bed. Come on, man. It's early. It's 6:04, almost 6:05. So if you have to be somewhere at 6:06, thanks for tuning in. Ted Lyons here on the Honky Tonk Roadhouse. Every Thursday morning, currently 69 degrees. Today there's a chance of showers and thunderstorms before noon, then a chance of showers and thunderstorms after 5 p.m. Tonight, a chance of showers and thunderstorms. Friday, a chance of showers and thunderstorms. Friday night, a chance of showers and thunderstorms. Saturday, sunny, high near 79, mostly clear Saturday night, low around 56. Sunday, mostly sunny, high near 75, mostly clear Sunday night, and Labor Day, sunny with a high near 77 degrees. It seems like that's the weather report I've been giving all summer. You know, a chance of showers and thunderstorms, but then a lot of the weekend, well, we've had some iffy weekends also. Can this really be the end of the summer? I say no. Well, we go through this every year, don't we? September to me is still well into the summer. But this has been the summer that wasn't for Linda and me. She's had some family members with challenges. I've had my own health challenges. But everything is good right now. I'm well. And thank you for your inquiries, by the way. Everything's coming around, feeling good. Doing my rehab and... ain't no thing but a chicken wing, as my buddy used to say. But thanks for asking. It seems, I don't know. I don't know. So haven't gotten down the shore, but next week... think we're taking a few days. Going to head down to Ocean Grove, maybe down to Seaside. Buddy of mine's got a place down there, and he's invited us down there for a little bit. So I don't know. We'll see. Kind of winging it. Might get out to Ohio to see Linda's granddaughter. They just opened a restaurant. And it seems to be doing very well. So it'd be nice to get out there. Gig-wise, thanks again for asking. Tomorrow night I'll be with the Hanger Band at the Lone Eagle Brewery in Flemington. Saturday I'll be at the Pittstown Inn by myself. And Sunday, be at the Pattenberg House with the Flexible Flyers in the afternoon, 4 to 7. So that'll be fun. That's a cool place to play. It's nice to go out on a Sunday afternoon, have a burger and a beer. Get home in time for to put your feet up. Guys came and cleaned this big tree that fell down in our backyard. It actually split in half. It just, That was about a week and a half ago, I guess. I got here pretty quick. Week and a half to come get guys to come clean up a tree isn't bad, right? I don't know. I don't know, Jerry. I just don't know. In 1791, the new French Constitution declaring France a constitutional monarchy was passed by the National Assembly during the French Revolution. In 1900, with the proclamation by General Lord Roberts, Britain annexed the Boer Republic of South Africa. That's B-O-E-R, Republic. In 1650, Oliver Cromwell's English New Model Army defeated a Scottish force in a surprise attack at the Battle of Dunbar. Surprise, Dunbar. We're here. In 1944, Holocaust diarist Anne Frank
was among the prisoners on a 68th and final transport of Dutch Jews sent from Westerbork to Auschwitz concentration camp. That's, if you've never read The Diary of Anne Frank, I suggest you do it. Or if you've never seen the movie, it's a good watch. It's a sad watch. It's a depressing watch. It'll make you very angry. But sometimes you need to get angry. In 1967, Sweden began driving on the right-hand side of the road. When I lived in Bermuda, of course, you drive on the left-hand side of the road. When I came back, there were many times I found myself driving on the wrong side of the road for a minute. It's dangerous. But, you know, when you go to places as a tourist, like I was down there for 2 months, so I got used to it pretty quickly. But, I mean, they just give tourists mopeds. Hey, go ahead. There you go. Stay on the left. All right. Okay. In 1988, no. I want to keep it. Light. Well, this is 36 BC. That's a long time ago, man. The Battle of Nechlocus. Admiral of Octavian, Marcus Vestavius Agrippa, defeated the son of Pompey, Sextus Pompeius. I see, that's when leaders had names. Ending the Pompeian resistance to the Second Triumvirate. But you probably knew that already. Didn't you? Of course you did. In 1777, the Battle of Caucus Bridge is fought in Newark, Delaware, the only American Revolutionary War battle fought in Delaware. 1779, Earl de Laveras sailed back to Brest. Who looks this stuff up? In 1791, the new French Constitution declaring France a constitutional monarchy is passed by the National Assembly during the French Revolution. French Revolution was a rough time, man. In 1838, Frederick Douglass escaped from slavery disguised as a sailor, catching a train from Baltimore to Philadelphia and finally New York City. That's who I was trying to think who it was, Frederick Douglass. What movie did we just watch? We watched something. Yes. I think it was Netflix. It was a documentary on... The guy who was president after Grant and was assassinated. Anyway, Frederick Douglass was in there. A guy came out with big white hair. I thought, I know that guy. I can't think of his name. Frederick Douglass. In 1861, Confederate forces entered Kentucky, ending its neutrality. In 1880, Jesse James' gang robbed the Mammoth Cave stagecoach in Kentucky. That takes nerve to rob a stagecoach. Well, it takes more nerve to rob a train, I think. Now, couldn't a train outrun a horse? Like, couldn't they just say, we're not stopping? And you just keep going till the horses get tired? I don't know. I've never robbed a train, so I'm not sure how that works. In 1881, Austrian composer Anton Bruckner completes his Symphony No. 6. You think he'd be worn out after doing six symphonies. In 1900, Russian troops now control both sides of the Amur River on the Russo-Manchurian boundary. That's far. In 1906, Philadelphia Giants wins the Negro Championship Cup in Philadelphia before 10,000 fans, black baseball's largest crowd ever.
In 1908, Canadian world heavyweight boxing champion Tommy Burns knocked out Australian Bill Lang in six rounds in Melbourne in a warm-up fight for his famous title bout with Jack Johnson. That's when fights were fights. They would wear small gloves, well, smaller gloves, and a lot of times the fights would just go on for, like, you know, 30 rounds. When I was a kid, we had a little boxing thing in Plainfield for a while. And I was kind of smaller. I was a couple of years younger than most of the guys. I ran the line between a group of younger kids and a group of older kids. There was nobody quite my age. Close. So we get in this... We did this boxing thing. It's pretty organized. We had a ring in the back of my buddy's house across the street. And we had weight classes and a lot of sort of practice rounds. But I remember the one day we had a real extravaganza. We had five or six fights lined up. And I was going to fight this guy. He was a couple years older, but Pete was my manager. And he said, listen, this guy's got a weak shoulder. So we were going to do what he called the shoulder works. Hit him three times in the shoulder and then really, really hit him hard in the shoulder. And I didn't have much confidence in this anyway. I thought, okay, yeah, I guess he knows what he's doing. So I was fighting this guy, Jimmy. I'll leave out his last name. And so he was a couple years older and a little bigger, so I was not real confident. But the fight starts and we're kind of jabbing around and he says, give him the shoulder works. So one, two, three in the shoulder, and then I hauled back and really was going to whack him in the shoulder and I caught him right in the mouth. And he just had new braces put in. But really, a mouthful of braces, like with all kinds of things, and we had to stop the fight because something broke in his mouth and He was distraught, to say the least. But yeah, and then my buddy Gilly and Leo came out. That was the title fight. They were the same age, same weight, and they had a good brawl. And then the heavyweights came out. Mike and Anthony. And these guys seemed huge at the time. I just remember, man, these guys are throwing some haymakers. So nobody got too hurt except I think Jimmy got in a lot of trouble for his coming home with his braces broken. In 1919, General John Smuts became the second Prime Minister of the Union of South Africa. 1928, Scottish bacteriologist Alexander Fleming discovered a mold later identified as penicillin. While sorting through Petri

The next day, I was much better. They even, the doc came in with a bunch of students and said, look at this guy. Last night, he was in horrible shape, and today he's doing great. I was in the hospital for a week. But, and you know, if this had been 100 years ago, I would have died. Of course, 100 years ago, you would have died from an infected tooth, so. These are pretty good times in which we live. I'll sum it up with that. Well, as mentioned, this is the Honky Tonk Roadhouse. It's Thursday morning, the premier day of the week that I get to kick off. As mentioned, management doesn't even know I'm here. They think the day starts at 9, so I can pretty much do anything I want. WDVRhost@comcast.net is the email address. And I have some practicing to do today. I got to learn some songs. Well, as we call it, woodshedding. We woodshed practice. Practice should make perfect. And in my case, it does not make perfect. It doesn't even come close to perfect. But it comes close to me fooling everybody. And what's that saying about you can fool most of the people half of the time? Something like that. But as Spanky says, you can't fool mom. That's so true. But I will be here up until 9. And you hang out however much you can. 5 minutes, 10 minutes, 3 hours if you like. Then you can continue right into math and cats and crooners. That's when the day officially starts. Till then, you're stuck with me. Just an old hippie trying to make his way through life. Life goes quick, doesn't it? I was reading something the other day that was explaining or coming up with not an explanation, but just a description of how fast life goes. And that would explain a lot. I mean, if you believe in God and the whole thing out there, you know, it's so quick. It says, okay, sure, you're suffering with this or that, but it's over like that, man. Don't worry about it. Maybe. I'm not going to try to explain anything at this point. But I will say thanks for hanging out. Thanks for tuning in. And, of course, keep it tuned up.

the unmistakable voice of Neil Young. Kind of a different tune. Neil Young and the Chrome Hearts, Casting Me Away From You. Neil's got a lot of albums out there. A lot of them I can't get through. But he always has done his own thing, much to the chagrin of the record companies and bands that he's been on tour with. When he just decides he's had enough, he's going home. I still like him, though. And started the morning off with the Jayhawks. Mr. Lincoln, just a cool band. They've been around for a while now. I like those folks. This is the Roadhouse Deadlines here. It's almost 6:30, I think. It's just about 6:29. 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Labor Day coming up. You're probably going to be hearing a lot of songs about labor, the workforce. Not here. I'll sneak in a couple. Work. Boy, jobs. Remember jobs? I was a limo driver for almost 30 years. I was a corporate stooge for about 5. And I say that affectionately. I just was not cut out for that world. And dabbled here and there in other things, but a full-time musician for about 12 years. And you can only do that when you're in your 20s. Because it's going to be hard to pay the rent. Thankfully, I had a mother who really understood. Like, you know, every now and then I'd give her a call. Am I, you still got my bedroom there? I may need it for a little while. Sure, come on back. Then things would be good again and find another apartment or another band house. And about a year later, hey, Ma. Yeah. Is my room still there? The room was always there. I was lucky in that regard. I bet some Robert Cray and the Robert Cray Band. Wonderful, wonderful player, Robert Cray. If you've never, where did I see him one time? I cannot remember where it was. But dude can pick some guitar, let me tell you. He ain't no slouch. Of course, there's a lot of people that ain't no slouch anymore. But I was just thinking of something. Should I? No. I'm going to stick with Robert. Keep it tuned up.

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I remember seeing Dion perform Abraham Martin and John on the Smothers Brothers show. And that was when I realized, what happened to Dion? The last thing I remember was Run Around Sue and all that stuff. And all of a sudden he comes out with long hair and shades and singing Abraham Martin and John. Very busy bass line in there, but it seems to work. In the Marvin Gaye version, James Jamerson, famous Motown bassist, plays bass. On Dion's, they're kind of not real sure. It could have been Vinnie Bell or Ralph Casale. It's actually uncredited in the logs, it says. However, Eddie Gomez was notably the prominent touring bassist with Dion. And it seems like he may have been the guy. He should get credit because it's a pretty cool bass line. It's busy, but it works. In my humble opinion. It's 8:52. Thank you for hanging out with me this last weekend of summer 2026. Wow. It's funny. The last, 5 years or so, it seems like the day after Labor Day, all of a sudden, it becomes fall. This seasonal transition that we've had for the last 50 years seems to have died. Spring, bam, summer. Fall, bang, winter. And summer right into fall. It is a nice time of year. It doesn't quite, at least personally, I know I was speaking to a friend of mine yesterday, and she does not like the summer, and she can't wait for winter. Now, you get those nice days in September where you can just sit out and breathe the air, but then you look up and you see those leaves starting to fall, and you know what you're in store for. See, I'm a little nervous now. Last winter, I slipped on the ice and busted my shoulder, but I guess I'll just have to be more careful about that. I really am being more careful. I used to just, I'd go to Chimney Rock and just dive off the top without even checking the depth of the water, or swim in places I shouldn't be swimming, or surf at night by myself. I definitely had a crazy streak as a youngster. One time we were at my friend's house where he was renting a room, and it was kind of one of these mansions that rented rooms out. And it was over there one night, and we were running around the back and jumping from building to building, and I went right through the glass of a greenhouse. Yeah, there was a little blood involved on that one, but I think the crazy streak is done. Now I'm going to be just a little more careful. God, I hate that. Riverfest is happening in Frenchtown September 6th, 11 a.m. to 7 p.m. Free parking and bus shuttle at the old Frenchtown field. All kinds of cool things happening. 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The Lenape Nation of PA, paper boat races, 60-plus local vendors, and WDVR will be there. Okay? And you're also invited Friday night at the park, Friday, September 11th. Rain date, September 18th at the Marion F. Clausen Memorial Park. 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It's going to be a Clausen's Park, sponsored by East Amwell Parks and Recreation and Ringo's Village Advisory Committee. And you can go right onto our website and look for community bulletin boards, and you can see all this information. You can get information about the DJs. You can get information about shows. You can get information about information. And like Newman said,
When you control the mail, you control information. I don't think they ever gave Newman's first name, did they? Not that I recall. It did get Kramer's first name, Cosmo, of course. But I don't think we ever got Newman's first name. Hello, Newman. This is the Honky Tonk Roadhouse. Thank you. Thank you for sitting here with me on a Thursday morning, or laying here with me if you're still in bed or on your couch. I remember there was a guy, this was quite a while ago, he got fired because he was listening to my show in the parking lot and didn't want to go in and came in late and they fired him. I didn't feel good about that, but it's funny. And, you know, the same thing would happen to me when I'd be, you know, on the road and listening to something on the radio. And if it grabs you, you got to keep it on. But now, of course, there's so many ways to listen. You know, phone, radio. Well, I guess that's it. Phone, radio, or computer. Online or radio. That's about it. And I'm not sure what the breakdown is of people who listen to the radio online or listen in their car. I find I really only put the radio on when I'm in my car, unless it's something I really want to go out of the way to hear. So I don't know. Somebody knows that breakdown, and I'm going to get to the bottom of that, and I'll get back to you. I don't know when I'll get back to you. A little bit me, a little bit you, the Monkees, the TV Fab Four. They were very upset that they weren't going to play their own instruments and, you know, be a real band. Mickey and Davey got it because they had been child performers, and they knew that they were hired to play the part of a band. Peter and Mike didn't quite get it. They thought they were going to be a real band. That's a Neil Diamond tune, a little bit me, a little bit you. Kind of stuck in the 60s for a minute, I guess. I can't help it. Sometimes you're just stuck. This is Peter and Gordon.

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And so castles made of sand slips into the sea.

trippy, man. Very trippy. Yeah, when Jimmy first came out, I mean, you either liked him or you loved him or you hated him, I guess. I don't know. I was kind of indifferent at first. My friend who lived across the street was always a little bit ahead of the curve in everything, particularly in music. And that was the first time I heard Cream, Hendrix, Nas. You remember Nas? They had that record out. Nas. It was a red piece of vinyl. Also, this guy was the best drummer I've ever played with in my life. Ronnie Coster, gone but not forgotten. Drummer for the Splitworm Hibernation Day Band. That was a reformed Mother's Little Helpers. Probably around 1969, I'm guessing, or so. And he was also the drummer in The Plague, my eighth grade band. Of course, his father got us 500 cards that said The Plagues. That was a depressing day. But Jimmy, yeah, boy, and AI is getting... I was watching... See, I have a hard time differentiating between what I just say in conversation with in real life or what I say here. And I will repeat myself sometimes, so bear with me. But AI has gotten so realistic now. I was watching, something just popped up somewhere, probably on Facebook. You know, you get those little reels or things will just come out of nowhere. And it was Jimi Hendrix, Bob Dylan, and somebody else in a studio. And Hendrix walked in and Dylan started giving him kind of a hard time. Like, hey, Jimmy, we're recording here. Oh, sorry, Bob. That was a bad Hendrix impression. But it is AI, you just know it is because it's so clear and clean and looks so present. But it does have a little bit of a cartoonish look to it, you know, so it's not quite there. But man, we are going to be in trouble in the future. I'll tell you, politicians are really going to be in trouble. There are going to be AI videos of those guys out there saying all kinds of nasty things. That's my prediction. Living in the USA, Steve Miller. And I may have given short shrift to Peter and Gordon. I Go to Pieces right before the break. I kind of got caught up and missed that. But and filled in with the Allman Brothers, Revival. Just a fun song to play, especially if you're a bass player, man. You can just rock all over the place. It's a lot of freedom in that song. It's hard to hit a bad note. I still manage to hit bad notes, but it's hard to. You really got to go out of your way to hit a bad note. So I'll be gigging tomorrow night with the Hanger Band. Crazy Allen and the gang over at the brewery over there in Flemington, Lone Eagle Brewery. Then Saturday, I'll be at the Pittstown Inn by myself, and Sunday with the Flexible Flyers at the Pattenberg House. That's going to be a fun gig, 4 to 7 in the afternoon on Sunday. Fun band to play with. Get to do a lot of vocalizing. And that's always fun. Who doesn't like to vocalize? Show me the person who doesn't like to vocalize. Changing gears just a tad. This is Lindsay Lou, Sarah Jerez, Brittany Hollis, Sierra Hull, Allison DeGrote, and Emma Rose. That's quite a lineup. Goes a little something like this.

Groucho Marx said, if I could walk this way, I wouldn't need a proctologist. But that's what Groucho said. Walk This Way, that's off the Pickin' On series, which is a pretty cool thing that probably developed around, I don't know, 20 years ago or so, where bluegrass bands would just pick a song and do it. That's a pretty cool album that's out there. A lot of interesting covers, Coldplay and Lynyrd Skynyrd, and that was Aerosmith. The combination that's going on now in Americana and bluegrass is very cool. There used to be such a boundary, say in the 50s, 60s, and 70s, I guess. Bluegrass had a certain sound, and that was it. I played with a bluegrass band for a while. Very good one. But as a bass player, I got pretty tired of it pretty quick because there's not a whole lot to do, you know. The first three or four songs of the night, I'd say, wow, this is fun. But after, you know, two or three sets, it's like, please, can I hear some Zeppelin? But yeah, that's off the Pickin' On series. And it's really blended now with Alison Krauss and Jerry Douglas and Sierra Hull and Billy Strings and 100 other players that have really just bridged all the gaps. And the same thing's happening in country music, of course. Pop and rock is coming in. And a lot of the old-timers don't like it. A lot of the old bluegrass old-timers and a lot of the country old-timers don't like it. They like tradition. And tradition certainly has its place. But you can still, listen, you want to hear Merle Haggard, you can hear Merle. You want to hear Doc Watson, there's plenty of Doc out there. But then again, if you want to hear, you know, somebody else, there's plenty of that. And there's, particularly with all the platforms out there, with YouTube and Facebook and these, you can pretty much find anything you want. Is that a good thing? I think it is. I think it is. All the Gold in California. That's a Gatlin Brothers tune written by Larry Gatlin. But that was a band called Unspoken Tradition. You know, I remember when that song came out, I was watching The Tonight Show and the Gatlin Brothers came out and they did that. And man, what a blend. I mean, when you're singing harmony, you're never quite sure, even if everybody's singing their part, you're never quite sure if it's going to blend. You know, like you have that little buzz going through it. Brothers can always blend. You know, the Bee Gees, the Everly Brothers, folks like that. The Beatles had that. But the Gatlin Brothers really, really had that buzz. And it was all about Larry. I remember when they came over to talk to Johnny, it was all about Larry, man. He made it clear that he wrote every note that the Gatlin Brothers did and seemed to have a little bit of a chip on his shoulder. I don't know. Maybe I was misreading that. And I've Endured, a cool cut that really, really bridges the gap between kind of folk rock and bluegrass and call it what you will, Americana. I guess that's the generic term these days. Lindsay Lou, Sarah Jerez, Brittany Haas, Sierra Hull, Allison DeGroote, and Emma Rose, a tune called I've Endured. Sierra Hull is just everywhere these days. These kind of watched her grow up in the last 10 years. She used to play with Sam Bush a lot, mandolin player. And there is a version of, I think I might have played it during Christmas time, of what's it called? Just Hear Those Sleigh Bells Jingling. Da, da, da, da, da. You know that song. And they do an instrumental version of it. And man, Victor Wooten on the bass, Sierra Hull, Bella Fleck, the drummer from
Belaflex band. I can't think of his name. Future Man, they call him. He's not actually a drummer. He plays percussion, but he plays it off a guitar, some kind of weird instrument, and plays drums at the same time. And a clarinet player whose name I don't know. But they just take, well, Bella just has taken the bluegrass thing to a whole new level. And Jimmy was in there, with Castles Made of Sand. That was a while back. Well, this is the Honky Tonk Roadhouse. Ted Lyons here, and thank you for hanging out with me. 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And Paul's listening on his old, on his phone in his car. Because the radio doesn't work or something? I don't know. Every time I try to answer your emails, Paul, they always come back for some reason. But I'm listening and responding. You're an interesting character. I don't know how Amy puts up with you, but she does. love that guy. What was I looking for? Yeah, I wanted to share a couple things with you. The Mary Mueser Library's annual book sale is happening. That's on Northampton Street in Easton, PA, Saturday, September 12th, 9 a.m. to 3, and Sunday, September 13th, 9 a.m. to 2. Preview day for library card holders. You must show a library card for entry. On Friday, September 11th, 5 to 7 p.m. For more information, call 610-258-3040. And Raritan Township Community Day is happening. There's something for everyone. Saturday, September 19th, 12 to 4 at the Lenape Park, Sargentsville Road in Flemington, New Jersey. Okay. It can be local vendors, fun activities, food trucks, community groups. They say come out, connect, and celebrate the community. Community's big. I mean, WDVR is right smack in the middle of these communities, and we thank you all for your support, whomever you may be. That's what we do. Oh, I know. I have a few requests I'm kind of looking at and trying to figure out how I can actually sneak them in. Because I certainly try. 69 degrees. Today's going to be a chance of showers and thunderstorms. And tonight, a chance of showers and thunderstorms. For Friday, a chance of showers and thunderstorms. And Friday night, well, there's a chance of showers and thunderstorms. But for the weekend, Saturday, sunny with a high near 79. Saturday night, mostly clear, low around 56. Sunday, mostly sunny, high near 75. Mostly clear Sunday night. And for Labor Day, sunny with a high near 77 degrees. I just found out that Gloria Steinem has passed away, 92 years old. She was, I liked her, man. She was editor of Ms. Magazine. I think she was the editor. I know she went undercover back in the day, like maybe late 60s, early 70s. She went undercover as a Playboy bunny and wrote a big article about being a Playboy bunny at the place in Vernon, I think. I did a gig up there one time, way back when. How those women walked around in heels in those uniforms, I have no idea. But, yeah, she was, she broke some ground, man. And I liked Gloria. She was a rabble rouser, but a very cool rabble rouser. So rest in peace, Ms. Steinem at 92. I guess this is what our parents went through when they get to be, you know, in their 60s and 70s and beyond.
people they know personally and celebrities, they just drop away. You don't think about that when you're a kid. It was like, yeah, yeah, of course Clark Abel's going to die. He's old. Of course Myrna Loy is going to pass away. Of course Bing Crosby's going to die. But then when it comes to, Dolly and Gloria Steinem and people that we know and we've grown up with, then it kind of makes you face your own mortality, doesn't it? As they say, ask not for whom the bell tolls. It tolls for thee. Oh, man. But I don't know what happened to her lately, but she had a pretty good, pretty influential life. Rest in peace, Gloria. It's 7:38 in the a.m., so if you've to be somewhere at 7:39, you better get rocking and rolling. This is Jim Croce.

That's a band called, or maybe a person called, Dylan Secor, S-E-C-O-R. And their version of Wagon Wheel. A lot of versions of Wagon Wheel out there. Take your pick. Look Out Cleveland, the band. Annie, Pete Townsend. And Ronnie Lane, a Ronnie Lane tune. And Alabama Rain, Jim Croce. I got to know Jim Croce's manager, Tommy West, over the years. He's no longer with us. But he had some great stories, man. I always wanted to get him on the radio with me, and we always talked about it, but it never quite happened. He was also part of Cashman and West, you know, talking baseball. And he also played the intro to Bad, Bad Leroy Brown, you know, that piano part. Ba-bum, ba-bum, ba-bum, ba-bum, ba-bum, ba-bum. And he just had some great stories about, he was a background singer on a lot of songs in the 60s, and really just an interesting character. I used to love getting together with him and just spending a couple hours, and a very, very giving guy. You know, when I was writing my CD, I would send him some stuff, and he'd send it back with right on the spot criticisms. Man, just, you know, move the key up a step, but use this chord instead of that chord. Put the bridge over here. Really, spot on. He was definitely a producer. Yeah, I miss that guy. So that was everything in that set. I think after the break, play a couple of songs for Labor Day. Continue in this vein, as Keith Richards once said. This is the Roadhouse. Ted Lyons here up until 9 o'clock. Math is up then with Cats and Crooners. This is, you know, as I've come to appreciate and enjoy Joni Mitchell more over the years, really over the recent few years. Same for Joan Baez. She had a voice that would really make me cringe, and still can on a lot of things. But a pretty cool lady. If you watch the documentary where she's on tour with Dylan and the gang, you know, for the tour where he wore the pancake makeup. I forget the name of the band, but it was a traveling circus, man. And she just seems like a pretty cool lady, particularly to put up with him. But this is Joan Baez with Donovan.

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heart every day. I might get a little tired on the weekend. After I draw my pay, I'll go back working. Come Monday morning, I'm right back with the crew.

man is made out of mud. 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

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You load 16 tons, what do you get?

Thank you, Pete. You were a rabble rouser and blacklisted for it. Pete and the Weavers and a bunch of other folks spent a long time on the blacklist, and really some of the most productive times of their life, which should have been, was not to be. But he came back strong. Pete Seeger, Solidarity Forever. 16 Tons, Tennessee Ernie Ford, and Working Man Blues, Merle Haggard, and Do Re Mi, Nancy Griffith, a Woody Guthrie tune. I was never in a union, I don't think. I should have joined a musicians union, but that by the time I started playing, it was, you kind of didn't need it. You know, I mean, old timers would tell me how they go down to the union hall and you know, get gigs. That I never ran into a union situation in all the time I played music full-time or part-time. And I never, well, the job I was in as a limo driver, we didn't have a union. And I guess other jobs I've had, they didn't have a union. So I don't know. I do remember one time somebody came in and tried to start a union, but he came in one day, and I didn't hear much about it after that. So I don't know, but Pete had some strong feelings about that, and let it be known, he and Woody Guthrie and Phil Oakes and folks like that, they took some thumps for their thoughts. So that's some songs for Labor Day, and happy Labor Day, everybody. Happy Labor Day weekend. That means the end of summer, doesn't it? Yes, it does. I'm afraid of that. Cliffs of Dover took us in and out of the break. Eric Johnson. Colors, Joan Baez, and Donovan, a live version. Pretty cool version, I thought. As mentioned, I'm becoming a Joan Baez fan. I'm late to the party, I know. Better late than never. So I'll be gigging down the Lone Eagle Brewery tomorrow night in Flemington with my buddy Alan and the rest of the band at the Hangar Band. Tomorrow night and Saturday at the Pittstown Inn by myself, and Sunday with the Flexible Flyers at the Pattenberg House. Showtime 4:00 over there. Always nice to see folks. Thanks for hanging in. This is the Honky Tonk Roadhouse. So far, at least up until 9:00, and then math will be up at that point in time. I feel like hearing a little bit of blues. Why not? This is Taj Mahal.

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That's Keb Moe, a little bit of blues for you. This is my home. I like Keb, another guy that's kind of grown on me over the years. He plays locally sometimes. I think he was over at the New Hope Winery at one point. Dust My Broom, Taj Mahal. Been around a while. Little by Little, Susan Tedeschi. Well, this is the Roadhouse Headlines here. 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And streaming on the World Wide Web. That's worldwide. The whole world. The whole kit and caboodle. The whole schlemiel. The whole enchilada. That's what we got going on. And we like to think this is kind of the premier day. I don't know. Tuesday, Friday, Monday might disagree. But after this, at 9 o'clock, we have Cats and Crooners with Math. 11 to 12, the 11 o'clock number with Ben. 12 to 2, Kickin' Country with Todd. 2 to 5, Cruise In with Scott. The Happy Hour, 5 to 6 with John. 6 to 7, Penn produced and performed with Ed. 7 to 10, The Caravan with Debbie and Steve. Rivertown Rambler, 10 to 12 with Fuzzy. And then the Overnight Jukebox, which is, well, you never know what it is. You never know quite what you're going to get with the Overnight Jukebox. Some of it may be right up your alley. Some of it may not be up your alley. And that's the beautiful thing about the Overnight Jukebox. You never know. Just looking at something here. Thanks for the emails today. Sorry for the requests I didn't get to. I got a lot of requests today. And I missed a couple, but I'll get back on that. Now, I'm not going to be here next week. Guest DJ sitting in. Who is it going to be? Well, you're just going to have to tune in and find out. Because I'm not sure at this point, but you know, we'll see what happens. But it is Labor Day weekend, and I'm going to be gone and floating around somewhere. I'm not even sure where I'm going to be. But I would tell you that Steve Mesa, you know Steve, he's going to be doing the late night 10 to midnight night waves next Wednesday with songs of protest and social consciousness. He knows my audience is a bunch of rabble-rousers, so tune in and catch Steve. Cool dude. One of the newer guys here on WDVR. Not that new, but we have a good crew here at WDVR now. It's like Saturday Night Live. You have your good casts, then you have your casts that, we're okay. Then you have your great casts. I think right now we're in the midst of a great crew here of DJs on WDVR. When I first started, it was also a great crew on WDVR. That was 33 years ago, man. You believe that? Where were you 33 years ago? Some of you probably weren't even around. Well, it's about 8:34, 8:35, I'm guessing. Let me take a look at the clock on the wall. It's 8:38. See, it's always later. Whatever I say, I always have to add time to it. If I'm telling a story and I say, 15 years ago, and automatically I have to say, no, it was probably 25 years ago. Yeah, but that's what happens. This is David Wilcox.

we doing, kids? Everybody still cool? Hasten down the wind, Warren Zevon, gone but not forgotten. From Galway to Graceland, Richard Thompson. David Wilcox, his story of when your father looks like Mo. Oh, a sad, sad lament. Remember when we were just friends, Annie Barreline. And Four Strong Winds, Tony Rice. And Ian Tyson tune. Well, thank you so much for hanging out with me. Math is going to be up next. Guest DJ next week. To be announced. I'm going to be on tour with the E Street Band. No, I'm not. I'm going to be on safari in Africa. No, I'm not. I'm just going to be body surfing and see if I can hurt myself a little more. That's all. So I hope you enjoyed the music today. Sometimes you just have to discard music sometimes. You know, it's not all good after all. I mean, I know Beethoven had to get rid of his chickens because they just kept saying, bach, bach, bach. Now you can't... Hello? Now you really... Hello? So I'll be at the Lone Eagle Brewery tomorrow night. With the Hanger Band, Saturday at the Pittstown Inn by my own self, and Sunday with the Flexible Flyers at the Pattenberg House. Thanks for hanging out. You enjoy this Labor Day weekend. Adios.

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Good morning. You are listening to Cats and Crooners here on WDVR. And I'd like to share a word from the sponsor of Cats and Crooners, which is Hunterdon Symphony. Did you know that Hunterdon Symphony runs a string education program in downtown Flemington? Saturday Strings is all about ensemble playing, and now is the time to sign up. Students of string instruments in middle school, high school, through adulthood are all welcome, with intermediate and advanced orchestras and a variety of quartets and trios. There is something for everyone. And now let's look at the weather. Currently, it is 71 degrees, very humid. We've got some sunshine peeking through. And it looks like we are on our way to a high of 87, and we've got a 30% chance of heavy rain. I don't know if you were out driving in that rainstorm on Tuesday night. I was, and it was crazy. I was in Hamilton in like the parking lot of the place where I was taking a voice lesson. It was just like, by the time I got to my car, I was like ankle deep and just in like escape mode. So be safe and avoid driving in heavy rain if you can. The show is Cats and Crooners. We're playing music from the American Songbook. We started off with September Song from Sarah Vaughan. And I'd like to play, let's hear Dorothy Dandridge with another slightly slow song for this first show of September.

You are listening to Cats and Crooners, and we just heard Dorothy Dandridge with I'm Glad There Is You. And I want to give a shout out to my husband, Sean. It's very, very vulnerable being pregnant. And I just want to thank him for being there for me so closely and knowing that I'm right there next to someone I can wake up in the middle of the night and who will comfort me if I just need to cry in the middle of the night. So thank you. And this next song goes out to you too. This is Nancy Wilson, You Don't Know How Glad I Am.

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0: What exactly is Crispy Country?
1: 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Ain't no you sit down one. With a little bit of...
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0: Nice. 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
1: 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The Rivertown Rambler, bringing you Crispy Country, heady psych rock, and a whole lot in between.

Good morning. Before the break, we heard Tea for Two from Blossom Deary, Two Sleepy People from Sammy Davis Jr. and Carmen McRae, and Do Do Do from Nellie McKay. The show is Cats and Crooners, and we like to take a pause at the bottom of the hour to tell you about some of the events coming up in our community, so we'll do just that. On Friday, that's tomorrow, September 4th, the Troubadour Acoustic Concert Series presents Greg Greenway, whose style blending folk, gospel, rock, blues, and jazz will be presented alongside Jenna Nichols, who evokes the golden age of the American songbook. Ooh, infused with the spirit of Hank Williams, Patsy Cline, and vintage Americana. That sounds really cool. That's a Friday night concert presented by the Folk Project, and it'll be held at the Morristown Unitarian Universalist Fellowship in Morristown, New Jersey, at 7:30 p.m. You can find info about all their concerts at folkproject.org. And in Easton, we have some cool nature programs coming up, including the Wildlands Conservancy Meet and Greet. This is on September 13th, and they will have a nature walk exploring local animals and wildflowers from 10 a.m. to noon in Louise Moore Park on Country Club Road in Easton. Registration is required. No dogs are allowed. I guess that would disturb the local flora and fauna, potentially. And if you'd like to be part of that, you can go to wildlandspa.org, and you can find info about that on our website. And so many announcements, so many events going on in the community at this time of year. You can read all about it at wdvrfm.org. And don't forget, this Sunday in Frenchtown is Riverfest, and WDVR will have a tent there. Let's hear let's hear one from Julie London. This is Chances Are.

That was Kat Edmondson with Oh My Love, and we heard Julie London with Chances Are. Let's hear one now from Peggy Lee.

That was Madeline Peru with Always a Use and Peggy Lee with It's Been a Long, Long Time. You're listening to Cats and Crooners on WDVR. My name is Math. I'm your host. And I was listening to a fascinating interview with Ravi Coltrane just the other day. And that is the son of John Coltrane and Alice Coltrane, the jazz legends. We're hearing A Love Supreme right now. And he told the story of when his parents met. They were at a jazz club and they were performing. They both had their own bands and they were in residency for the week. And so Alice noticed that even though they weren't exchanging words and John Coltrane was pretty much playing his instrument the whole time, he was sort of following her with his sound around the room. He was watching her and he was sending out his music to her. And he was playing the song Always, as in, I'll be loving you always. I thought that was really cool. And listened around this week to find a great version of Always. I was hoping to find John Coltrane playing Always, but maybe he didn't record that track, or at least I couldn't find it in my research. So we're going to hear Ella Fitzgerald sing Always, and really cool just knowing that this was a song that John Coltrane wooed his future wife with. So let's hear that right now. The time is 9:49 on your Thursday morning.

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morning. It is 74 degrees and mostly cloudy, yet bright here in downtown Surgeonsville, where that blinking red light at the intersection marks the very heart of the universe. We're convinced locally. Also known as Skunk Town. Did you know that Surgeonsville is known by some locals as Skunk Town? There's an old legend that the day they dug the hole to put up the sign for the Delaware Township Borough Hall, some skunks fell into that hole. And a wise man who lived there had to get a 2x4 and make a little bridge for the skunks to climb out. And that's why they call it Skunk Town to this day. At least that's what I learned from Hunterdon Symphony's Seven Stories. That was a program in 2026 that they hosted. And Hunterdon Symphony is actually the sponsor of Cats and Crooners. Did you know that Hunterdon Symphony runs a string education program in downtown Flemington? Saturday Strings is all about ensemble playing, and now's the time to sign up. Students of string instruments in middle school, high school, throughout adulthood are all welcome, with intermediate and advanced orchestras and a variety of quartets and trios. There's something for everyone. So if you play a string instrument and you miss that joy of playing together with others, why not get involved? You can look for them online, Hunterdon Symphony. And quick look at the weather. A slight chance of showers and thunderstorms before noon, and then a slightly higher chance of rain and thunderstorms after 5 p.m. Some of the storms could produce heavy rainfall, so be careful out there. It'll be partly sunny today with a high near 87 degrees, 30% chance of rain overall. And we've got an hour of music from the American Songbook ahead of us. Let's start off with Nellie McKay, who I've heard has performed locally in the past. Maybe she'll come back around. Here she is with a classic, a beat song.

We just heard Autumn Serenade from John Coltrane and vocalist Johnny Hartman. That's all from Nat King Cole before that. While that song was playing, I was wandering through the radio station and just

run wires through the walls. They're like made out of stone and more than a foot thick. And we have speakers just throughout the radio station. So as you drift from room to room, you hear on a slight time delay the song playing and from different sources. And there's even a speaker in the bathroom with a volume control dial in there. It's very charming. And did you know that we have a signature snack at the radio station? There's pretty much always pretzels of some kind. You never know. Will it be pretzel rods? Will it be mini pretzels? These are just some little behind the scenes quirks here at our beloved radio station. We take donations at any time, so if you're ever feeling the love and want to drop a little tip in the tip jar, keep us going, you can always do that at our website, wdvrfm.org. And yeah, coincidentally, earlier this week, I had a voice lesson with a new teacher who's closer to where I live. And today I'm about to go have a nice lunch with my former voice teacher. Really looking forward to seeing you, Karen. We're going to hear a song next that I was working on when I was taking voice lessons with Karen in Bucks County. So this is just one of my favorite songs ever. It's a Cole Porter composition, and I don't know if anybody does it better than Eartha Kitt. Let's hear it now.

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3: Hello, this is Scott. 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

French Town's River Fest takes place on Sunday, September 6th, this weekend, from 11 a.m. to 7 p.m. in Sunbeam Park and throughout downtown. Food, music, vendors, Vikings, family fun. WDVR will be there in our booth. Come visit. The Raritan Township Community Day will be coming up on Saturday, September 19th from noon to 5 p.m. in Lenape Park on Route 523 in Flemington. Admission and parking are free. This annual event brings together residents, local businesses, organizations, and community groups for an afternoon of fun, connection, and community spirit. And WDVR will be there too. And one last mention of a festival coming up. It's the 25th annual Peace Fair in Lahaska in Pennsylvania. That will be on Saturday, September 26th. And I went there one year and I think, you know, maybe, I don't know, maybe a couple hundred people were there and we took a photo with everybody standing in the shape of a giant peace sign. So that was pretty cool. That was several years ago. And I'm so grateful for all the fellow WDVR DJs who will be stepping in to cover Cats and Crooners while I'm away on maternity leave. Carla will be kicking things off next week when we will also be hosting our Take the Mic guest, which will be very exciting. Anita will be here the following week. Then we'll have Porch Time Pete, Sean from Surround Sounds, DJ Mark DeMeyer. In mid-October, Sean will return. John Carney will step in on October 22nd. Ben is going to do a big, fun Halloween show using the Cats and Crooners and 11 o'clock number slots on the 29th, just before Halloween. And I think Pete will be back on November 5th. We'll see if I can make a cameo then. We often hear that instrumental version of Chicago from Benny Goodman as a backup to the announcements from the community. I love the Tony Bennett and Count Basie Orchestra rendition of the same song. So let's hear them take Chicago here on Cats and Crooners.

We just heard Takes Two to Tango from Ray Charles and Betty Carter, and Chicago from Tony Bennett and the Count Basie Orchestra. And we've got a request, this one from Jimmy out there in Schnecksville, fun and sun capital of the world, as he always says. And he wanted to hear a song about a little boy from the Nat King Cole Spanish album. I'll be having a little girl myself, but let's play songs for all the babies. Here is Cachito from Nat King Cole.

You are listening to Cats and Crooners here on WDVR. The time is 10:45. So we've got a 15-minute countdown to the 11 o'clock number when you can tune in to hear Ben on the mic bringing us the best of Broadway and beyond. And let's see here. We just heard Cachito from Nat King Cole. And I'd love to play this next song from Mel Torme, You Make Me Feel So Young. And what a great voice Mel Torme has. And what a wonderful song. So we'll hear it right here now on Cats and Crooners. Here is The Velvet Fog.

Well, that's our show for today. Thank you so much for tuning into Cats and Crooners here on WDVR. Going to be taking a few weeks away to go have a baby. It's such a wonderful experience always to spend this time with you here on the air on a Thursday morning. Thank you to all the WDVR DJs who are going to be stepping in between now and early November while I take some time adjusting to my new life as mom. Thank you to everyone who wrote in, and I'll be thinking about you. Have a great Labor Day weekend, and as we watch the leaves change and fall, I'll see you on the other side. See you in November. Take care.

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I'm your host, Ben. Thanks for joining me as we meet once again in our theater on the corner of WDVR and Broadway. Well, my friends, it is that time of year. We are going back to school during today's show. Grab your Trapper Keepers and your thermoses and your number two pencils, graphing calculators for you smart kids. I never figured out how to use those. And remember, vaping in the bathrooms is strictly prohibited, as are all unsanctioned mobile devices from bell to bell. We begin with a music lesson courtesy of Mary Martin in the role she originated on Broadway, Sister Mary Rainier, from the 1959 original Broadway cast recording of Sound of Music, Do, Re, Mi. We'll chat again in the wings on the other side of the number. Actually, meet me by my locker.

0: Now, children, once you have these notes in your head, you can sing a million different tunes by mixing them up like this. So, do, la, fa, mi, do, re. Now you do it.
1: So.

0: From the original Broadway cast recording of MJ the Musical, that was the Jackson 5 medley here on WDVR's The 11 O'Clock Number. If you arrived during the opening numbers, no worries. You don't need a late slip. You don't need a hall pass. You don't need a doctor's note. No detentions here. Welcome. I'm your host, Ben. Thanks so much for joining me in the classroom for our back-to-school show. You are invited to reach out during class via email. Drop me a line, wdvrhost@comcast.net. Always love hearing from you. We continue today's lesson with one from the original Broadway cast recording of Kimberly Akimbo, Anagram.
1: So, Kimberly is K-I-M-B-E-R-L-Y, and Livaco is L-E-V...
2: A-C-O.
1: A-C-O.
2: Oh.
1: I'm going to start with the K first because that's one of the hardest letters.
2: Oh.
1: Ka, ka, ka, ka.
2: Oh.
1: Ka, ke, ki, ki, kilo.
2: Oh.
1: Kill, killer, cola, E. coli. Broken, oh. Yo, yo, yo, yo.

from the original Broadway cast recording of The King and I, getting to know you here on WDVR's The 11 O'Clock Number as we go back to school on today's program. A lot of students and teachers getting to know each other right now here in the Delaware River Valley as the new school year starts today for most of, if not all, the K through 8 kiddos in our neck of the woods. High school's been in session for a week or so already. Ben here, the head of the class, actually no, maybe with my desk facing the corner because it is more apropos given my history of disruptive behavior. Either way, thanks for joining me in the classroom today. We continue with one from the original Broadway cast recording of School of Rock, the musical, music by Andrew Lloyd Webber. Dewey Finn, a role originated by Jack Black in the film, played here by Alex Brightman, just been kicked out of his band, fired from his record store gig, but he remains undeterred. It's an anthem going out to all of you underachievers out there. When I climb to the top of Mount Rock, throw up those devil horns and rock on.

0: And where better to spend our back-to-school show today than in the halls of New York City's High School of the Performing Arts? That was Irene Cara with her iconic performance of the motion picture's title track, Fame, here on WDVR's The 11 O'Clock Number, back-to-school edition. I'm your host, Ben. Did you remember my name? And you are listening attentively, maybe taking notes, certainly not daydreaming or thinking about your crush right now, here on 89.7 FM WDVR Delaware Township, 90.7 FM WPNJ Harmony Township, and we are streaming on the web at WDVRFM.org. A quick reminder that you are welcome to reach out during the show via email, WDVRhost@comcast.net. And thank you to all of you checking in and tuning in today. A pluses for all of you. Opening our second act together on today's back-to-school edition of the 11 O'Clock Number from the original cast recording of Trevor. It's a show about a 13-year-old boy as he faces the challenges of adolescence, of identity, of acceptance. The musical was inspired by the Oscar-winning short film that sparked the Trevor Project. It's a nonprofit organization focused on crisis and suicide prevention for LGBTQ youth. Here's my imagination.
1: Is in my imagination, like it sometimes always is. Was I hearing my own story when I heard him telling his? 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
0: You're welcome.

from the original Broadway cast recording of Wicked, Popular. And before that, from Mean Girls, I See Stars, here on WDVR's The 11 O'Clock Number, as we go back to school on today's show. Ben here, behind the mic, passing musical notes around the classroom. Thanks for joining me in school today. Up next, one of my absolute favorites, from the original Broadway cast recording of Be More Chill. I think we've all been in his shoes. Michael in the Bathroom.

a cappella artist Peter Hollins with You Will Be Found from Dear Evan Hansen here on WDVR's The 11 O'Clock Number. Taking us to the top of the hour,

Well, my friends, the curtain is descending, but I look forward to your company again next Thursday when we'll meet again here in our theater on the corner of WDVR and Broadway. Call time is 11 a.m. The curtain rises at 11.03 a.m. sharp. A final wish to all of our students embarking on this new season of learning. I hope you find your tribe. I hope you find your people. I hope you find your space and learn all the things in the best places that you make for yourself and maybe that you create for others. The days are long, but the years are so short. And don't forget to celebrate the you yet to come. Thank you all. I am your host, Ben. Until next week, bravo, chickens.

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This is Steve Misa filling in for Todd today. I am live broadcasting from the wilds in North Jersey with Petey, the Wonder Dog, and Gaston, his trusty sidekick, sitting here on my lap. Want to thank Ben for another awesome 11 o'clock number. Love the songs from Evan Hansen. Currently, it is 77 degrees out there. Today, 88 degrees with a chance of showers and thunderstorms moving through. Some storms could produce heavy rainfall. There is also a heat advisory in effect today. Tonight, showers and thunderstorms continue. 70 degrees Friday, partly sunny, 85 with a chance of showers and thunderstorms moving through. Friday night, same deal. Showers could erupt at any time Friday night, but then it clears up for the weekend. Saturday, sunny and 79. Sunday, sunny and 76. And Labor Day Monday, sunny and 77. 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Let's kick off with Aaron Tippin here on Kickin' Country.

This is Kickin' Country with Steve Misa, sitting in for Todd today here on WDVR. That was Chasing the Neon Rainbow, Alan Jackson. Our Paths May Never Cross, some live Merle Haggard off of Rainbow Stew live at Anaheim Stadium. And There Ain't Nothing Wrong with the Radio kicked off the music today from Aaron Tippin. Want to say hey to a few folks checking in. Lauren from Dallas Town, Sue and Rob from Glen Rock, Roy and Carol from Orlando, all checking in. Great to hear from everybody. Got your boots on? Got your hat on? Oh, yeah. We'll be rocking the country tunes till 2 p.m. today. Here's the Sweethearts of the Rodeo.

0: This is Kickin' Country here on WDVR. Steve Misa sitting in for Todd today. That was Waylon Jennings with Amanda. Cherokee Fiddle before that. Michael Martin Murphy live at Billy Bob's, Texas at the Fort Worth Stockyards. I think that's still the biggest bar in the world. It is amazingly large. I've been there a few times. And Midnight Girl in a Sunset Town from the Sweethearts of the Rodeo. On Sunday, September 6th, that's this coming Sunday, between 1 and 5 p.m., the public's invited to an open house at the historic 194-year-old Stover Mill in Irwinna, PA. With most of the original mill machinery still in place and having recently undergone a major restoration, the Stover Mill offers a special look back at local history. Members of the Tinicum Civic Association will be located on each floor to explain how the mill used to operate, grinding corn and wheat between 1832 and 1932. Located along the Delaware River at 852 River Road in Irwinna, PA, about 2 miles south of the Frenchtown Bridge, and about 15 miles north of New Hope. Admission is free, and so is parking. Can't get a better deal than that. That's this Sunday between 1 and 5 p.m. That and many more area events are on the community bulletin board, WDVRFM.org. Let's take a quick bottom of the hour break. Be right back.
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0: And this is Kickin' Country. That was the Thursday lineup from the end of Kickin' Country all the way to midnight. And a great lineup it is. Next up on Kickin' Country, some Susie Boggess here on WDVR.

This is Kickin' Country here on listener-supported 89.7 WDVR. Steve Misa sitting in for Todd today. That was George Strait, She'll Leave You With a Smile. Reba, before that, I'd Rather Ride Around With You. Half of Me from Thomas Rhett. That kind of is how I'm feeling today. I got a lot of stuff to do outside today, but yeah. Refrigerator is full of beer, so Someday Soon kicked off that set. Susie Boggess. Here's Rodney Crowell with one of his hits off of the album Acoustic Classics here on Kickin' Country.

This is Kickin' Country here on WDVR. That was Robert Earl Keen Jr. with Level Land. Before that, Tina at the Teardrop Inn from Jets Creek, and an acoustic version of I Couldn't Leave You If I Tried from Rodney Crowell. Well, the Allman Brothers Mountain Jam is going to take us to the top of the hour off the Eat a Peach album. So much more to come in the second hour. Stay tuned. We'll be right back.

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8: This is Kickin' Country here on WDVR with your host, Steve Misa, sitting in the seat for Todd today. Big shoes to fill. A few folks checking in. Want to say hey to Jackie checking in and Paul checking in. And Ben, who did an outstanding job with the 11 o'clock number today. Love that show. Great to hear from everyone checking in today. Well, here's the updated weather report. 81 degrees. We've jumped up a couple. Going to be 89 and partly sunny this afternoon with heat index values as high as 100 degrees. Then a chance of showers and thunderstorms moves in this evening with a low of around 69 degrees. Chance of showers and thunderstorms tomorrow afternoon. Sunny in the morning. Then showers and possibly thunderstorms after 4 p.m. 86 degrees tomorrow. Then we open up to a beautiful weekend. Sunny and 80 on Saturday. Sunday is mostly sunny with 77 degrees. Labor Day Monday, sunny and 78. Beautiful weekend ahead. Let's kick off this hour with some JJ Double Trouble, Jerry Jeff Walker, here on Kickin' Country.

This is Kickin' Country here on WDVR. That was In Case You Didn't Know from Brett Young. Before that, Nancy Griffith with Last of the True Believers. And we kicked off this hour with Jerry Jeff Walker live with Rodeo Cowboy. Here's a request from Roy from Orlando for this Merle tune here on Kickin' Country.

0: This is Kickin' Country with Steve Misa sitting in the seat for Todd today. That was some live Emmylou Harris, Boulder to Birmingham, off of the live album Cowboy Angels. Billy the Kid from Billy Dean before that. I Can Love You Better from the Dixie Chicks back when they were called the Dixie Chicks. And we kicked off that set with a request from Roy from Orlando for Red Bandana from Merle Haggard. Hey, there's another really good free event coming up this Sunday. Inspired by the European markets, the Belleville Street Fair is a one-day free, family-friendly event celebrating makers, curators, and collectors with over 100 vendors, food trucks, music, family fun, and more. That's this Sunday, September 6th, and it is a free event, rain or shine, and it is pet-friendly. It's located under the Steel Stacks at Arts Quest in Bethlehem, PA. We're going to take a quick bottom of the hour break and be right back.
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0: 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Here's Mel McDaniel.

Well, there's an old WHN tune for those of you who used to listen to the country music station out of New York City on AM radio, WHN. That was back in the 60s, 70s. I don't know when they went off the air, early 80s maybe. That was the Statler Brothers with Whatever Happened to Randolph Scott. Hell is a Dance Floor from Vincent Mason before that. Stuff That Works from Guy Clark, great tune. And Louisiana Saturday Night from Mel McDaniel. Heard from the great Mike Ain checking in, who sent me a dancing crawfish during Louisiana Saturday Night. And Sarah from Titusville out mowing the lawn, listening to the radio. Careful out there. It is a hot one out there. Here's Easton Corbin on Kickin' Country.

Sorry about that. That was Gaston, my little dog who was sitting on my lap, jumped up and hit the mouse. Here's Randy Travis.

here's a song that's kind of become a classic in this part of the country. And I'd like to get Tony to help me out on the acoustic guitar. You ready?

That's Chris Ledoux with Knight Rider's Lament. Spirit of a Boy, Wisdom of a Man, Randy Travis before that. Rolling with the Flow, Charlie Rich, and a little more country than that, Easton Corbin. Been an honor and a pleasure to spend this afternoon with you. I'll see you on Saturday morning for Country Comfort. And make it a great afternoon today. See you on Saturday.

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Good afternoon. Welcome to Cruise In. I'm your host, Scott O'Dowd, and I'll be here with you for the next 3 hours. What do you say? Well, no sense taking a look at the weather because this is a pre-recorded show, so you're going to have to just look out the window and see what the weather's like. We'll run through Hatta Brooks and her jukebox boogie to get the show started, and then get right into the music. We'll be opening up with Louis Jordan and his Timpani 5, recorded in Los Angeles in November 1947, released on Decca Records. Today we're going to be hearing Roman Blues. So, what do you say we listen to Hatta and then go right into it?

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3: And welcome back to Cruisin'. All right, what did we hear in that first set? Oh, we opened up with Louis Jordan and his Timpani 5, recorded in Los Angeles, November of 1947, and the song we heard was Roman Blues. That was released on Decca Records. Next up was Billie Holiday from Commodore Records, recorded in New York City, April of 1939, doing Fine and Mellow. Then we heard from Roosevelt Sykes, recorded in New York City, April of 1939, and released on the Decca label. We heard Bitter Cup Blues, and then finished up the set with Lil Johnson, Get 'Em from the Peanut Man, aka Hot Nuts, from 1936. All right, let's get back into the music, and we're going to have Blind Lemon Jefferson, father of the Texas Bluesmen, from Paramount Records, recorded November 1926 in Chicago. And today we're going to hear Wartime Blues. So here we go.

my life. Like a headlight on some train, if I could shine like a headlight on some train. If I could shine like a headlight.

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3: And welcome back to Cruise In. All right, what did we hear in our pre-rhythm and blues set? We opened up with Blind Lemon Jefferson from Paramount Records, recorded in November 1926 in Chicago, and he gave us Wartime Blues. That was followed by the George E. Lee and his Novelty Singing Orchestra from Merritt Records, 1927, doing the Merritt Stomp. Following that, we had the Mississippi Sheiks, which was Bo Chapman, vocal and guitar, Walter Vinson, vocal and guitar, Lonnie Chapman, violin, recorded in San Antonio, Texas, March of 1934. And they were doing You'll Work Down to Me Someday. And then finished the set off with Petey Wheatstraw from Vocalion Records, recorded in Chicago in November of 1930, and he did Mama's Advice, and that had Petey Wheatstraw vocal and piano and Charlie Jordan on the guitar. All right, let's get into the male vocal portion of the show, and we're going to open up with some vinyl. This is a Chubby Checker from his It's Pony Time release on the Parkway label. And the one we're going to hear today is the Charleston. So without further ado, here we go.

0: Hundreds of thousands of people in New Jersey face hunger. 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
3: And welcome back to Cruise In. All right, what did we hear in that male vocal set? We opened with some vinyl. We had Chubby Checker from It's Pony Time on the Parkway label. And he did The Charleston. Next up was Lee Dorsey from Fury Records, 1961, doing Yum Yum. Then we heard from Arthur Alexander from a previously unreleased recording, Lover Please, and finished up with Dave Bartholomew with the only one Chuck Berry had that went to number one, I believe, My Ding-a-Ling, which Dave Bartholomew wrote. And that was recorded at Cosmo Studios in New Orleans in 1952. All right, let's get into the gospel portion of the show. And we're going to open up with Irma Thomas. This one from October of 1993. Careful Hands. So I believe we're set, so here we go.

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7: Welcome back to Cruise In. All right, hour two getting underway here. And what did we hear in our gospel set? We opened up with Irma Thomas from October of 1993 doing Careful Hands. Then we heard from Alex Bradford from the Specialty label doing Too Close to Heaven from June of 1953. All right, now it's time to get into the ladies' portion of the show. And we're going to open up with Esther Phillips from her Kudos LP from April of 1975. And she's going to be doing the title track, What a Difference a Day Makes. So, without further ado, here we go.

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4: Welcome back to Cruise In. All right, what did we hear in that last set? Let's see, what was it? Oh, that was the female vocal set. We opened with some vinyl, Esther Phillips, from her What a Difference a Day Makes LP on Kudu Records from April of 1975. And we heard the title track, What a Difference a Day Makes. Then we heard from Ruth Brown from 1960 doing Honey Boy. That was followed by Baby Washington from 1960 doing Tears Fall. And finished up with Aretha Franklin from the Atlantic label April of 1968 doing My Song. All right, now time to get into Diane's Delights, and we're going to open up today with April Young from the Columbia label, 1965, doing Gonna Make Him My Baby. So, let me make sure I got everything set up properly. Including that. Okay, here we go.

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0: is Steve Misa, host of Country Comfort, Saturday mornings from 7 to 9, the most missed show on WDVR. For some reason, people like to sleep late on Saturday mornings. Weird, right? But fear not, WDVR now has a two-week archive of all of our programs, so you don't have to miss any of your favorite shows when things like life or sleep get in the way. Now, how cool is that?
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4: And welcome back to Cruise In. All right, what did we hear in Diane's Delights today? We opened up with April Young from Columbia Records, 1965, doing Gonna Make Him My Baby. Then we heard from the Crystals from Phillies Records, April of 1962, doing Please Hurt Me. That was followed by Gail Winters from Hickory Records, 1967, doing You Don't Have to Be in Love. Then we heard from the Flirtations from Derham Records, 1969, Mama, I'm Coming Home. And finished up the set with Linda Lloyd from Columbia Records, September of 1965 on Columbia Records, doing Break Away. All right, that brings us to the labels portion of the show, and we're going to open up with Ace Records out of Jackson, Mississippi. And this is Bobby Marchand from 1971 doing Loberta. So, here we go.

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7: And welcome back to Cruise In. All right, what did we hear in our label segment of the show? We opened up with, Bobby Merchant from Ace Records, 1971, doing Loberta. Then we switched over to Motown and heard from The Temptations, Didn't Show Girl, and that was from December 1968. Back to Ace Records, we heard from Harry Lee on the Vin label, 1958, You Don't Know, and finished up with The Vows doing My Baby Changes Like the Weather. And that one, they aren't quite sure when it was recorded, probably in the same period, about 1968 thereabouts. All right, let's get into the vinyl portion of the show, and we're going to do, push the right buttons helps. We're going to go with Slim Harpo from Slim Harpo Knew the Blues on the Accello label, and we're going to do I'm a King Bee. So I believe we're set. Oh, going to push that. Okay, here we go.

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righty, welcome back to Cruise In, hour three, getting underway here. In that set, we heard from Slim Harpo from his Slim Harpo Knew the Blues on the Accello label from the late 60s, early 70s, and we heard I'm a King Bee. That was followed by B.B. King from RPM Records in 1951 doing Hard Workin' Woman. Then we heard from Ralph Willis, recorded in January of 1953 in New York City, featuring Ralph Willis on the vocal and guitar, Sonny Terry on the harmonica, Brownie McGee on the guitar, Gary Mapp on bass. And the song we heard, Why'd You Do It? Yes, Why'd You Do It, name of the song. And then finished up with Freddie King from his Cotillion recording, My Feeling for the Blues, and that was from 1970, and we heard Stormy Monday. All right, now it's time to get into the jukebox portion of the show, since this is a recorded show, and we won't be doing any community bulletin boards. So this is Tyrone Davis. Let me get this right. Here we go. This is Tyrone Davis. No, it isn't. Let's get it right. All right. This is the Shylights from Brunswick Records doing Love Uprising. So get my buttons and knobs right. Here we go.

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5: And welcome back to Cruise In. Alrighty, what did we hear in our jukebox portion of the show? We opened up with the Shy Lights from Brunswick Records from about 1972 doing Oh Girl. That was followed by the Mustangs doing Marie from Barry Records, 1961. Then we heard from James Carr, Gold Wax Records, Sock It To Me Baby, and finished up the set with Johnny Copeland from Jetstream Records, 1971, doing Suffering City, version 21. All right, now time to get into the jukebox, the rockabilly portion of the show. And we're going to open up with Bill Bowen from Media Records, 1956, Having Myself a Ball. So, here we go.

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4: 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Oh, by the way, did I mention we couldn't do it without you?
5: Alrighty, welcome back to Cruise In. Alright, what we hear in our rockabilly portion of the show? We opened up with Bill Bowen from Media Records, 1956, having Have Myself a Ball. That was followed by Sleepy LaBeef, All the Time. Then we heard from Daryl Britt from the Blue Label, 1959, Lover. That was followed by Charlie Feathers doing Get With It. Then we heard from the high tunes from Canon Records, 1960, Sweet Rockin' Mama, and finished up with Bobby Lord, No More, No More, No More. All right, now time for the Rod Pod, and we're going to start with some vinyl. This is Bob Marley from his Crying for Freedom box set. And the one we're going to hear today is Back Out. So if I've got everything set properly, here we go.

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3: And welcome back to Cruise In. All right, what do we hear in our Rod Pod? We started out with some vinyl, Crying for Freedom, Bob Marley's box set, and we played Back Out. That was followed by Madhouse from Lee Perry on the Upsetter label from about 1968. Then we heard from Lolo at the Orchestra OK Jazz from a Congo Funk recording doing Lolo Soulfire, released on the Orchestra OK Jazz label in 1971. And then finished up with Jency Valclin, Braille Corpet et Mr. Loft from the Hit Parade label, 1972, out of Fort of France in, where is that? Guadeloupe, I think. All right, now it's time to get into the last bit of the show, and here is Nina Simone. Don't You Pay Them No Mind, Phillips recording from 1966. So I believe we're set. Here we go.

hurrah, hurrah, hurrah, hurrah, hurrah. Rubber do it, little do it, do it. 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

Do it,

0: All right, that's it for Cruise In. What do we hear? We heard Nina Simone from Philips Records 1966 doing Don't You Pay Them No Mind. Then we heard Poppity Pop from Lambert Hendricks and Ross, Columbia Records, March 1961. Eartha Kitt finished it up from RCA 1955, Just an Old Fashioned Girl. I'm out of here. Back to speak with you again next week. Take care.
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7: When it's 5 in the East and 2 in the West, it's the Happy Hour.

That's Little Feat with a tribute to Jesse Winchester and Rumba Man. Before that, James Taylor did September Grass. It's September. You believe that? Wow. Where did the summer go? I know there's some summer left, but not a whole lot. Hey, Dolly Parton died this past week. Everybody knows about that story by now. She did some great music with Linda Ronstadt and Emmylou Harris. Here's one of their songs called Telling Me Lies.

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I ache in the places where I used to play, and I'm crazy for love, but I'm not coming home. I'm just paying my rent every day in the Tower of Song. I said to Hank Williams, how lonely does it get? 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

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But I may be wrong. You see, you hear these funny voices in the Tower of Song.

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I'll be speaking to you sweetly from a window in the tower.

That's Tom Jones from his Spirit in the Room album and a song by Leonard Cohen called Tower of Song. Before that, Dolly Parton, Linda Ronstadt, Emmylou Harris did Telling Me Lies from their Trio album. Hey, this is the Happy Hour. My name is John Carney. Are you looking for something to do on Sunday, September 6th, this coming Sunday? 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What more could you have? It's a free event. Don't forget that. Rain or shine, and it's pet-friendly. It's under the steel stacks at ArtQuest in Bethlehem, PA. Check it out this Sunday. Here's Poco.

0: That's Chris Hillman doing the Everly Brothers song Walk Right Back. And before that, Poco did a song by their member Paul Cotton about his dog. It's called Old Forgiver. Hey, this is the Happy Hour. My name's John Carney. We got another half hour. Stick with us. I'll tell you about the 82-year-old woman. I'm so upset about this story. Who was rigging the bingo game for 12 years. I'll tell you about it after Fuzzy tells us who we are.
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Welcome back to the second half of the Happy Hour. Two very unhappy songs. A little Daily Dose of Dylan with Warren Zevon doing Knocking on Heaven's Door, and Neil Young with The Needle and The Damage Done. Okay, well, it's time to tell the story. Authorities say Dorothy Mae Collins volunteered every Thursday night, always insisting on calling the numbers and handing out the cards at bingo. Suspicion finally grew when she won the grand prize 47 times in a year, despite reminding everyone she was just lucky. A church audit allegedly uncovered handwritten bingo cards hidden inside her Bible, magnetic bingo balls, and a notebook labeled Operation B12. I got to tell you, it wasn't on my bingo card that Grandma would have been cheating. But I stopped playing bingo a long time ago. I'm more into the 50-50s.

That's Paul McCartney, and Put It There. Before that, Tim Hardin did Bobby Darin's song, Simple Song of Freedom. And we started off with Joe Cocker doing the Blind Faith song, Can't Find My Way Home. This is the Happy Hour. My name is John Carney. We got a couple more tunes to play for you. You ever hear of this group, The Little Willies? Nora Jones is among the members of it, and they do a Kris Kristofferson song, I think. Best of all possible worlds.

That's it for the happy hour. If you're listening at home today, I want to thank you for inviting me in. And if you're listening in the car or the truck, be careful out there. And thanks for the ride. See you next week here on WDDR for the happy hour, 5 o'clock on Thursday. Till then, I'll see you.

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Hi, this is Ed McGlynn with another episode of Penned, Produced, and Performed, where we'll be exploring the behind-the-scenes story of how the great music of the 50s, 60s, and 70s was created. Each week, we're going to focus on individuals, including songwriters, producers, arrangers, and record company owners, whose creativity and ingenuity brought us this golden age of music. Some of these people might not be familiar to you, but their impact on the popular music scene during this time period is undeniable, as we'll be seeing and hearing over the next hour. I hope this series will bring back some special memories for you as we follow this musical journey together. The subject of this week's program is Fraternity Records, a record label started in Cincinnati, Ohio by Harry Carlson, who operated the label from 1954 to 1975. The label released 412 singles during this time period and had five major hits going into the top 10 on the Billboard Hot 100. The label's first two major hits came in March 1956 with Kathy Carr's Ivory Tower reaching number two, and Jimmy Dorsey's So Rare also reaching number two on Billboard in February 1957. In today's program, we'll be focusing on the pop and rock releases on this label starting in 1958. During its 21 years in operation, Fraternity Records released music from just about every genre you could imagine. But today we're going to focus on the pop and rock releases on the label starting in 1958. For our first example, we're going to hear from a vocal group that formed in Alliance, Ohio in 1958. They called themselves the El Toros. It was a bit confusing because there was also an El Toros group that had formed in St. Louis in 1951 and recorded on the Duke and Peacock Records labels. This is not the same group. This group was made up of Chester Boone, Richard Franklin, Lonnie McLeod, Fred Terrell, and Virgil Banks. They only recorded one single released on Fraternity Records. This came out in May of 1958. The song was written by group member Lonnie McLeod. So let's hear a song titled, Love is Love.

Okay, and there we have our first sampling of a release on the Fraternity Records label. That was a group called the El Toros, who came from Alliance, Ohio. It's the only single they released that came out in May of 1958. That song was called Love is Love. And as we continue to listen to releases on Fraternity Records, this next one is one of those crazy stories that can only happen in the recording industry. We have a record that became a major hit, but it was credited to the wrong person. There were two guys who were friends out in a rural section of Ohio, Bill Parsons and Bobby Bear. Both of them were aspiring songwriters and performers, and Parsons had just come back from serving a stint in the army over in Germany and was playing in local clubs for $10 a night. He and a friend had written a song, a talking blues parody about Elvis Presley and his rise to fame. The song was called The All-American Boy. They also had another song called Rubber Dolly. So Bill Parsons and Bobby Bear went into the King Recording Studios in Cincinnati and cut demos of both songs. Bobby Bear actually sang or spoke the All-American Boy, and Bill Parsons sang the flip side, Rubber Dolly. Fraternity Records bought both masters and released them as one single. However, when it was put out, both sides of the record were credited to Bill Parsons. At that point, Bobby Bear had been inducted into the Army, so he was over in Germany while the All-American Boy went to number 2 on the Billboard Hot 100, credited to Bill Parsons.

0: gonna cut your hair off. Take this rifle, kid. Give me that guitar. Yeah.
1: Okay, there you have the All-American Boy, a song sung by Bobby Bear but credited to Bill Parsons by Fraternity Records when it was released in November of 1958, and that record went to number 2 on the Billboard Hot 100. This is Ed McGlynn. This week in Penned, Produced and Performed, we're looking at the catalog of releases in the pop and rock genres on Fraternity Records of Cincinnati, Ohio, a label started in 1954 by Harry Carlson. Now, we just heard the All-American Boy, a record that was credited to Bill Parsons, but a recording that was actually sung or spoken by Bobby Bear. Bobby Bear actually had signed a contract with Capitol Records in 1956, had released 3 singles on that label, but nothing happened with any of them. Just as All-American Boy was being released, Bobby Bear was inducted into the Army. When he came back out, he was heard by Chet Atkins, who signed him to a recording contract on the RCA Victor label, and that's when his career took off. However, the Fraternity Records label released a couple more singles by Bobby Bear. We're going to hear one of those right now. This one went to number 106, what they call bubbling under the Billboard Hot 100. Released in April 1961, this is a song co-written by Bobby Bear and produced by Barry DeVorzon. The song is called Book of Love.

Okay, there we have Bobby Bear with a single released on Fraternity Records in April of 1961, a song called Book of Love, co-written by Bobby Bear and produced by Barry Dvorzon. Now, while you were listening to that song, if you thought at some point it was about to morph into the song Dreamin' that was recorded by Johnny Burnett a year earlier in December 1960, there's a good reason for that. That recording was also produced by Barry Dvorzon. And as I've mentioned in many of the shows that I've done in this series, certain record producers had what I will call a trademark, or a fingerprint, if you will. They had a sound that was quite unique and quite recognizable. And you could hear in that recording by Bobby Bear that Barry Dvorzon had utilized a very similar sounding arrangement as he used on Johnny Burnett's song, Dreamin'. Unfortunately, this song did not have the same results as Dreamin', which was a big hit. But record producers definitely had a unique sound, and it was very recognizable. So as we continue to listen to the catalog of releases on Fraternity Records in the rock and pop genres, if you've listened to this series for any period of time, you know that I'm fascinated with what I would call the provincial or regional aspects of music in this country. Obviously, there were records that were major hits on a national scale, but all throughout the country, there were regional areas where there were artists who were incredibly popular who never made it onto the national stage. And that really gave these local record labels like Fraternity Records a distinct flavor of their own. And Fraternity Records definitely farmed what I will call the local talent market in and around the Cincinnati, Ohio area. And that's where this next group came from. We're going to hear from a group of three young ladies who formed in Cincinnati, Ohio in 1960. They called themselves the Charmaines, and they were extraordinarily popular in the Cincinnati area, and they were even given the nickname the Cincinnati Supremes. But of course, they never achieved the commercial success of the Detroit Supremes at Motown. This group was made up of Irene Vinegar, Dee Watkins, and Gigi Jackson. Before signing with Fraternity Records, the Charmaines were working as studio backup vocalists for the major independent label in Cincinnati, King Records. And they recorded background vocals on singles by James Brown, Little Willie John, and Bobby Freeman. The Charmaines signed a recording contract with Fraternity Records in early 1961 and released six singles on that label. We're going to hear the one that came closest to becoming a hit. This one went to number 117, bubbling under the Billboard Hot 100, as they call it. It was released in June of 1961. So let's hear the Charmaines and What Kind of Girl Do You Think I Am?

Okay, there we have the Charmaines, a female vocal trio from Cincinnati, Ohio, signed to Fraternity Records. That was their second single release and their highest charting record, going to number 117 on Billboard. That song was called What Kind of Girl Do You Think I Am? This is Ed McLynn. This is Penned, Produced, and Performed. This week we're looking at the catalog of releases in the pop and rock genre on Fraternity Records, a label started in Cincinnati, Ohio in 1954 by Harry Carlson. And as you know, this is a recorded program, but I monitor the emails in real time during the show, and you can get in touch with me and I can get right back to you. You can send emails to wdvrhost@comcast.net. I'd love to hear your thoughts on the music and the program, so feel free to get in touch. And one of the main goals of this series is to shed light on people who might not be that well known, but were very important in the music industry, whether they were a musician, a songwriter, a producer, an arranger, a record company owner, or anyone else who had some influence on the music business. This next artist is not that well known. You'll probably remember these two singles we're going to play by him in a few minutes, but if you were to ask many of the bands that came out in the 1960s and 1970s that were characterized as Southern rock bands, you would hear the guitar players in those bands say that one of their major influences was a guy named Lonnie Mack. Mack, whose real name was Lonnie McIntosh, was born in Indiana in 1941. He came from a musical family, and he started playing the guitar at the age of 7. By the time he was 10, he had mastered it, and he became a huge fan of blues and R&B. He dropped out of school at the age of 13, and because he was big for his age, nobody questioned it when he went and got himself an ABC card and started playing in the local bars in the Cincinnati area, earning over $300 a week when he was 14 years old. By the time he was 15, he was performing on local television shows and had started working as a session musician in the recording studios in Cincinnati. Lonnie Mack's first hit record is another one of those that happened purely by accident. He had been hired as a session guitarist to record a couple of tracks with some unknown artist for Fraternity Records.

Okay, there you have an instrumental version of Memphis by Lonnie Mack, released on Fraternity Records in May of 1963, an impromptu recording that they did at the end of a recording session for another artist. And Lonnie Mack would follow that up with another instrumental hit released in August of 1963. This one went to number 24 on the Billboard Hot 100. It was called Wham!

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1: And welcome back to Penned, Produced, and Performed. This is Ed McGlynn. This week's program is about Fraternity Records that was founded in Cincinnati, Ohio in 1954 by Harry Carlson. And I also wanted to mention that Penn Produced and Performed has a sponsor. Steve Bessler and his cat Lucy, who are from Warminster, are the sponsors of Penn Produced and Performed every week. And they say they truly appreciate the music and the background stories and all of the documentary information that I present. So, Steve, I thank you for sponsoring the show. I'm glad to have you on board. WDVR thanks you, and I thank you. And as I mentioned, this is a recorded program, but if you'd like to get in touch with me, I monitor the emails in real time. 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So as we resume our look at Fraternity Records from Cincinnati, Ohio, at this point we're now in the fall of 1964. And as I mentioned, the Fraternity Records label based in Cincinnati was drawing a lot of local talent from the immediate area. And that's where this next group came from as well. They had a number of different name changes. They started out as the Emblems. Then they called themselves the Driving Winds, and then they changed their name to the Dolphins. This group consisted of Carl Edmondson, Paul Singleton, and Marvin Lockhart. They got a contract with Fraternity Records and released a number of singles. We're going to hear one that came out in October of 1964. Here we have the Dolphins and a song called I Don't Want to Go On Without You.

Okay, there we have a group from Cincinnati called The Dolphins. That single was released on Fraternity Records in October of 1964. That song was called I Don't Want to Go On Without You. Now, you know, Cincinnati is in the southwestern part of the state of Ohio, and it kind of forms a triangle with Louisville, Kentucky, and Lexington, Kentucky to the south. And in that area, that became sort of a metropolis all unto itself. You had bands that were very popular in northern Kentucky and in the Cincinnati area as well. And that became a hotbed of activity. And that's where this next band came from. They were known as the New Lime. And this band included Mike Boyd on bass, Gary Lee Fowes on lead vocals, Mickey Folger on drums, Jim Geyer on keyboards, and Fred Stanger on guitar. They recorded a single on a small local label, and then their next release came out on Fraternity Records in June of 1965. So let's hear a band called New Lime, and the song is called Whenever I Look in Her Eyes.

Okay, there we have a garage band called New Lime, a recording they released on the Fraternity Records label in June of 1965. That song was called Whenever I Look in Her Eyes. And as we continue to listen to the catalog of releases on Fraternity Records in the pop and rock genres today, in penned, produced, and performed, this next band is really quite interesting. They were a classic example of what was going on with garage bands in late 1965 and 1966, and you will hear in this first single we're going to hear from them that they were heavily influenced by Bob Dylan. This was a band that came out of Tyler, Texas, and they were originally known as Mouse. They then expanded the name of the band to Mouse and the Traps. This is another one of those bands that had a revolving door of personnel, but Mouse was the nickname given to the lead vocalist, Ronnie Weiss, who is the one who started the band. There were 10 other musicians who were part of this band over the time they were together: Dave Stanley, Bugs Henderson, Jerry Howell, Ken Murray, Bobby Delk, Don Garrett, Tom Gillespie, Brady Moster, Don Kelly, and Rick Harrell. We're going to hear three singles from this band. This is the very first single released by them. It came out in February of 1966. This was a song written by lead singer Ronnie Weiss. And when I first heard this on the radio, I thought it was a Bob Dylan outtake. So let's hear Mouse and the Traps and a song called A Public Execution.

Okay, there we have a band from Tyler, Texas called Mouse and the Traps. That was their first release on Fraternity Records. It came out in February 1966. That record made it to number 121, bubbling under the Billboard Hot 100, and it was called A Public Execution. And it clearly has a strong Bob Dylan influence. And in May of 1966, Fraternity Records would release the second single by Mouse and the Traps, a song called Made of Sugar, Made of Spice. And on this song, lead singer Ronnie Weiss has dropped the Bob Dylan impersonation.

Okay, there you have Mouse and the Traps with their second single released on Fraternity Records. That song was called Made of Sugar, Made of Spice, released in May of 1966. Now, that was one of those bands that was regionally popular. As I mentioned, the previous song we heard, A Public Execution, only went to number 121 on the Billboard charts. This song did not chart nationally, but it was a hit in various regions around the country. Now, as we've been seeing throughout the program tonight, Fraternity Records was attracting the local talent in the Cincinnati, Ohio area. And that's where they got this next group from. There was a very popular club in Cincinnati called Guys and Dolls. And there were two young ladies who were singing there, independent of one another. Linda Parrish and Patty Valentine. Ben Kraft, who owned the Guys and Dolls Club, heard the two girls singing on separate nights and thought they might sound good singing together. So he introduced the two of them, and they started working out songs together. They sounded so good, they decided to form a duo, and they called themselves the Two of Clubs. It just so happened that Linda was married to Carl Edmondson, who led the house band at the club. Carl Edmondson was also very involved with Fraternity Records. He also was a solo artist on the label, and he produced the recordings by Lonnie Mack, and he was a member of the Dolphins, who we've already heard today. Carl Edmondson got Two of Clubs a recording contract with Fraternity Records, and they released a total of 5 singles. We're going to hear their most successful single, which was released in October 1966. It went to number 92 on the Billboard Hot 100. This is a song written for them by Paul Vance and Lee Pockris. Let's hear Two of Clubs as they do a song called Walk Tall.

Okay, there we have a duo called Two of Clubs, two young ladies who met while singing at a club called Guys and Dolls in Cincinnati. Linda Parrish, who was from Cincinnati, and Patty Valentine, who lived just across the Ohio River in Covington, Kentucky. Of the five singles that they released on Fraternity Records, that was the highest charting one, going to number 92. That came out in October of 1966. Now, I was working at the record store in Morristown when that single came out, and I remember when the distributor came in that day with a DJ copy, I always listened to both sides of a record. I really liked the song that was on the flip side, and I was really surprised that it wasn't the plug side of the record. It was a song written by group member Linda Parrish, and it just has that haunting kind of melody to it. So let's turn the record over and hear the flip side. Here's Two of Clubs with a song called So Blue Is Fall.

And the final major charting hit on Fraternity Records came out in December of 1966. It was recorded by a nine-piece group from Cincinnati, Ohio, that was assembled by a guy named Gene Hughes, who was their lead singer. They recorded a demo of a song written by John D. Loudermilk called Then You Can Tell Me Goodbye. The group was called the Casinos. They brought it to Fraternity Records, who really liked it. They released the single, and it went to number 6 on the Billboard Hot 100. We're going to go out with this song. That will wrap up the story of Fraternity Records here on Penn Produced and Performed. Thanks for all your great emails. I'm glad you enjoyed the show. And I'll look forward to seeing you again next Thursday at 6 p.m.

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4: Okay, and now we're going to take a quick look at the weather. Tonight, we have a low of 69 degrees and a chance of thunderstorms, and then showers are likely. And Friday, we have a high of 83 with a slight chance of showers. And then in the later in the afternoon, a chance of thunderstorms. Friday night, a low of 61 with a chance of thunderstorms and then partly cloudy. Saturday, we have a high of 79 degrees and clearing skies. Saturday night, mostly clear with a high, or a low rather, of 58. And Sunday, mostly sunny skies with a high of 75. Sunday night, mostly clear with a low of 54. Oh, nice and cool at night, which is good sleeping weather coming up. And Labor Day, Monday, we have sunny skies with a high of 76 degrees. So it looks like a beautiful Labor Day weekend coming up. We have a little bit of rain for tonight. Tomorrow's going to be a little mixed, but nice holiday weekend coming up. So that is always a good thing.
5: And we earned it.
4: And currently, what were you going to say?
5: We earned it.
4: We did earn it for sure. Currently outside of our Moondance studio up here in beautiful Kingwood Township, what do you have?
5: Officially, it's 82. 82 okay. degrees.
4: Okay.
5: Fahrenheit.
4: At 7:04 in the evening, so yes. We can't complain about that. Actually, it feels like the humidity has dropped. It was quite humid this morning, and around midday it started dropping a little bit. I think the dew point went down a little and the humidity dropped.
5: So tolerable. A little more tolerable.
4: Quite a bit more comfortable, yes. Yeah. And a little breeze picked up, so that's always a good thing. Okay, well, coming up is the caravan, and that's coming up right now. And we're going to kick it off with this one because I had a request for this Counting Crows version of the caravan last week. So here you go. This one's going out by request to Hard Workin' Flo. Enjoy.

0: and the Counting Crows with Van Morrison's Caravan. And, of course, I always open the show with that one, but usually Van doing it. But I did have a request for the Counting Crows version last week. And hard work and flow. Hope you tuned in and hope you caught that.
1: Yeah,
0: so
1: hopefully.
0: Hope you enjoyed it. Anyway, I do like their version also.
1: It's a good version.
0: Yeah, it is.
1: I like the mandolin.
0: Yeah, I do too. So, good. Anyway, welcome one and all. The Caravan has rolled into town. So glad to be here tonight with you. I am your host, Debbie Coy, joined by the one and only sidecar, Steve, riding in that sidecar tonight on this beautiful night.
1: Yeah.
0: And you did bring an umbrella and a little rain gear just in case. But
1: always be prepared.
0: We're hoping it stays, fair weather anyway for the ride.
1: I think we're good for the rest of the flight.
0: Yes, we hope. We're keeping the fingers crossed anyway. But you never know. Mother Nature can be very fickle. Yeah. You know, she does what she wants.
1: She likes the Caravan, but does what she wants.
0: We'll see. Anyway, I do want to let you know what we have lined up for you tonight. Of course, as we always do, a few from Van and Dylan. We are celebrating, two things, sort of, the arrival of September. This is the first Caravan of September, so we will have some September tunes in the mix. And also the Labor Day weekend is coming up. So we will be raising a glass to the hardworking people out there. And whether you're still in the workforce or not, even when you retire, you're still doing a lot of work. It never ends.
1: It changes.
0: It changes, right. But you don't get paid for it. That's what changes.
1: That's what changes.
0: But anyway, so do hope that you can hang out with us for the next 3 hours and enjoy the music. So we will take you on our little Caravan 3-hour tour that we do every week. Yeah. anyway, let's see what we have lined up for you tonight. And then I did want to check the mail. I saw a few people jumping aboard already. And I know Doug and Mickey are always the first ones on. So I did see an email from him already. Okay, so we've got, of course, a couple from Van. We've got a few from Mr. Dylan. We've got Bob Seger, Rick Danko, Randy Newman, Steely Dan, Rod Stewart, The Stones, John Prine, Mark Knopfler, Emmylou Harris, Linda Ronstadt, and more. Well, of course, throw in a few surprises.
1: Quite a crew.
0: Well. So do stay tuned for that. And let me just pull up the mail here and see what we have, because I did see. Oh, okay. Let's see. We've got.
1: Should be 7 o'clock. Clock. Clock.
0: I thought I saw. Oh, we've got a few people jumping aboard, though, but I did see. I thought I saw Doug. There's a whole lot of.
1: It's 7 o'clock. Do you know where your crock flock is?
0: Yeah, let's see. We've got a few. I thought I did see Doug's name up a little bit earlier, and I know once before he got buried in there. Okay, I don't see it. So did he? Maybe he didn't send anything yet. Did he tell you that he did?
1: Yeah.
0: Okay, I'm not seeing it, but anyway, I'll have to go through them again, but I do see. Oh, here we go. Okay, Doug, we got you. We got you. We didn't throw you under the bus.
1: Under the Caravan.
0: No, we got you here. Okay. No, he's always the first one on board here. So let's see. Okay, Doug. Hey, Deb and Sidecar Steve. Hello, Caravan. What's up? The croc flock is skipping and tripping our way onto the Caravan. Much calmer weather night this week. The Moondance studio will be rocking soon. Yes, we will. The morning commute was dark and wet. Oh, yeah, it was nasty last night. Boy, that woke me up a couple of times. A lot of thunder and lightning and a lot of heavy rain. He says, afternoon commute was delightful, but even so, Mickey and I patiently wait for Sidecar Steve to press on the chillax button. So, okay. Sidecar Steve is all ready for that. So, mm-hmm. Right after the 7:30 break, you got it.
1: I did my warm-ups.
0: Yeah. make sure it's still working because yeah. we don't want to wear that thing out. You know, then we're in trouble. Anyway, Mickey picks are attached. Have a great show and enjoy your Labor Day weekend. Looks like a very nice stretch of weather through Monday. BS Cafe on tap for tomorrow. Okay, well, that's good to know, great. Doug. Hugs, peace, and God's blessings. Your compadres, Doug and Mickey, the Croc Lock. And always great to have you guys aboard. And now let me look through here because I did see a few other names popping up. Andy Kinn, a.k.a. Sputnik.
1: Little Sputnik.
0: Yes. Hanging onto the caravan for a ride until about 8 or so, then I'll head to Frenchtown for a bit. Stay cool. And that's from Sputnik. And yeah, stay safe out there, Andy. It is a nice night. So at least you're not driving through the rain and all those storms.
1: The torrents, yeah.
0: Mm. Disco Stew asking if any chance of the caravan taking a detour down Great Bay Boulevard to see the lights of Brigantine for the last caravan of summer. Thanks and have a safe and happy Labor Day. That's Disco Stew. I don't know. Maybe we will. Maybe we won't. Mm-hmm. I guess it's going to depend on how much time we have left. I do have a good amount of music lined up, but we will see if we can squeeze that one in. Okay. Let's see. Counting Crows tuned in and thanks for the request. Okay, that's Hard Work and Flow. Okay, so she did catch that. I'm glad. Nanette, Barry and Nan from Bethlehem. Hey, Deb and Sidecar. Always great jumping on board and taking a ride with the caravan. We love your song selections. Keep on rolling. Barry and Nan in Bethlehem, PA. And always great to have you guys aboard.
1: Yeah, great.
0: I'm so glad that you've become regulars. It's so nice to hear from you. So many of our new listeners have become regulars, and I love it. So it's like we're one little family here, you know, tuning in and hanging out together. Yep. And that's a good thing.
1: That's a good thing. Great thing.
0: And also our own Ed Peterson, who you can catch tomorrow on the Bleecker Street Cafe, along with Chris Poe. Ahoy, Deb and Steve. Wow, you go. Adam Dirts and Counting Crows, great rendition of Caravan. I agree with Steve about the mandolin too. Yes, mm-hmm. Ed is a mandolin. I think he plays actually also, if I'm not mistaken. But I know he's a fan of the mandolin, as am I.
1: Yeah.
0: And I know J.B. Klein does his Friday morning shows, and he's been having, John Ellis.
1: Ellis, yeah.
0: Has been sitting in with him, and he plays a great mandolin, and he's been adding the mandolin to a lot of his songs, and they sound great. And mm-hmm. I know he's been doing, I have a version actually of Summer Night. It was a Summer Night in Old Lambertville, and he does it with John, and it just sounds great with the mandolin. Really, really sounds nice. So maybe I will play it. Maybe I'll play it later today because we are winding down. And we still have 2 more weeks left of summer. Summer right. doesn't end. Don't rush it. Don't rush it, my friends. Summer doesn't actually technically end until the 22nd of September.
1: Hold on
0: September.
1: There.
0: So we're going to squeak in a few more weeks there. But you know what happens September.
1: We're
0: going to
1: milk it.
0: You change that calendar and you see September and then you start thinking of the leaves and the, you know. Yeah. So, well, but we are throwing in a few September tunes today as well. So, okay. Let's do this. We're going to get back to the show here. And let me get my music list up. And were you going to say something else? Was there anybody else on that you wanted to mention?
1: No, but I was going to throw out the email.
0: Oh, well, go ahead and do that.
1: Yes. Reach us at our Moondance studio at wdvrhost@comcast.net.
0: And I thank you for that.
1: Love to hear from you.
0: We're going to start off, in honor of Labor Day with this one from Van.

0: Okay, a little double shot of Van there. We started off with cleaning windows, and of course, then we heard from the Moondance, his Moondance album. I've been working, and we have another version of that. Maybe next week I'll play that. We have like a stripped down version that we have from his
1: Deluxe Moondance album.
0: Yeah, it's like another take, an alternate take on that, which is kind of cool. We were listening to that today, so. But I wanted to play the original.
1: And Seeger.
0: We have Bob Seeger doing that as well, so maybe next week we'll get into those. But anyway, we are quickly approaching the bottom of the hour. A few more people, a bunch more people actually jumping on board already. That caravan's filling up fast tonight, which is a good thing. We like that.
1: It's a great thing.
0: And I do want to let you know you are tuned to the caravan here at WDVR, WPNJ, and we're going to take care of a little bottom of the hour business. And we will be right back right after that. So don't go anywhere.
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0: Okay, and you are all hopping on, which is a good thing. And I think, let's see, you said, Christy, have you got a little something from our community bulletin board that you want to share, a thing or two?
1: Probably a couple of things.
0: Okay.
1: 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And also Sunday, between 1 and 5 p.m., the public is invited to an open house at the historic 194-year-old Stover Mill in Irwinna, Pennsylvania, with most of the original mill machinery still in place and having

0: recently undergone major restoration, the Stover Mill offers a special look back at local history. Members of the Tinicum Civic Association will be located on each floor to explain how the mill used to operate, grinding corn and wheat between 1832 and 1932. It's located along the Delaware at 852 River Road, Norwena, Pennsylvania, about 2 miles south of the Frenchtown Bridge and about 15 miles north of New Hope. Free admission and parking. So check that out this weekend.
1: And I thank you for that. And let's see, we have a few more people jumping aboard here. Paul from Lawrenceville, he says, a sultry evening for a meadow bike ride. So glad the caravan is accompanying me for sure. So glad to be accompanying you, Paul. And it's getting a little, hope you have your lights on the bike. It is getting darker earlier. I really notice it now. You know, I used to be able to be out there riding till about 8:30, and it's starting to get darker.
0: And I would advise a closed mouth, too.
1: Yes, a lot of bugs out there.
0: A lot of bugs.
1: But I'm sure
0: I've eaten my share.
1: Yeah, I'm sure he's experienced that, especially when you're on the bike and you're moving.
0: Yeah.
1: Because I know when we used to bike along the canal path down by the river, there's a lot of bugs down there.
0: Either in your mouth or in your eye.
1: Yeah, really. Just kind of have to squint and ride. And the faster you go, the worse it is. But it is nice. You know, you're trying to move so you keep cool. But glad that you could join us, Paul. And let's see what else we've got here. Upper Freehold climbing on. Upper Freehold Sue. Hey, Deb and Steve. Sitting in the back of the caravan with Mickey, the Polish parrot, on my shoulder. Okay. So she's hanging out with Mickey. That's cool. Just back from my major dental surgery. Wide awake during the whole two-hour procedure. What an ordeal. Oh, think I need a triple chill. Okay, well, we can do the triple chill is coming up. So
0: I think a triple chill and then some.
1: Yeah, hope that helps. She says, keep the music playing, and that is Sue from Upper Freehold, New Jersey. Always good to hear from her. Bobby jumping aboard here. Deb and Steve just caught the 729 caravan. Looking forward to fine musical journey. Peace. And that's Bobby, and he is up in New Jersey, so that's always good. Also, Hard Work and Flow letting me know that she did hear I don't know if I had mentioned that before. She did hear the Counting Crows version of Caravan and was happy that I played that. Of course, Ed Peterson jumped in loving that as well. Yeah. I know he's a big Counting Crows fan. And let's see, Flo is back. She says, ooh, speaking of George Worth, love that tune. Would love to hear it if time permits. Hard Work and Flow. And we're going to see what we can do there. And let's see what else we have here. Oh, Phil jumping aboard. Our good friend Phil. Phil in the E-Tribe. Hey, Deb and Steve. Happy to be tuned in from home tonight. So many recent Thursdays on the road, but not tonight. Just finished fresh sweet corn, tomatoes from the garden, watermelon from the garden, and raspberries from there too. These are the days in WDVR land. Yeah, for sure. Thanks for the show. And that's Phil in the E-Tribe in Durham Township. And yeah, we were enjoying corn all this week, actually.
0: Corn, tomatoes eggplant.
1: And eggplant. Sidecar Steve grilled up some eggplant a couple days ago. We've been eating it, doing sandwiches. We do grilled eggplant, tomato, and melted mozzarella or cheddar, on toast. Mm. And we had corn on the cob. We've been doing cucumber salad, all the goodies. And yeah, these are the days really to savor and enjoy all the fruits of the earth.
0: Fruits of your labor.
1: Yes, and the fruits of your labor. That's right. Especially on Labor Day.
0: On Labor
1: weekend.
0: Day.
1: Okay. I see what you did there.
0: Yeah.
1: Okay. Okay. Also, Phil said, any show in September request. In September when the leaves come falling down from back on top. I think we can do that. Actually, I have some September tunes lined up for later in the show, and that is one of them. I'm going to make sure that I get that one on, especially since you requested that, Phil. Jill, hey, checking Jill. In. Hello, Caravan. I'm writing from Tuscany while I'm still awake. It's 1:15 a.m. Okay, after an evening of those loud European cathedral bells, which I love hearing, everything is quiet now, even the Italians themselves. Okay, that's unusual, that's, right? That's not a likely that's a thing. But yeah. So glad to hear from you, though, and glad to have you take us.
0: Yes.
1: Abroad with
0: Jill
1: you.
0: And Phil.
1: Yes, and Phil too. When you mentioned you were playing John Prine tonight, I thought, oh no, it's that song about summer ending. No, it's not. Actually,
0: no,
1: I'm doing,
0: we're not doing
1: another
0: that
1: one.
0: Yet.
1: Another one. Not yet. She says, as you rightly are pointing out right now, summer is here until September 21st. Thanks always for the music. And that's from Jill. And always good to hear from you, Jill. And hope all is well. And safe journeys to you. Okay, I think we covered everyone. And I think we are going to get back to the music.
0: No.
1: But first, Steve has his hand on the button there with the chill.
0: Yes.
1: So. Here we go. All right, everyone. This is going all the way to Tuscany tonight.
0: Yes.
1: So make sure you press that button good and hard.
0: Good and hard.
1: Okay, everyone, a deep collective breath. Shake off all the negativity and let's all think positive thoughts.
0: Right.
1: Okay, here we go.
0: Breathe in and out.
1: And again. And one more time, third time, is the charm. Okay. Thank you for that. I hope everyone feels much better. And I hope
0: mood.
1: That put everybody in the mood. Now let's enjoy the music. Here's Rick Danko.

0: Okay, Steely Dan with Dirty Work. And before that, we heard Bob Dylan with Working Man's Blues. Of course, that's from Modern Times. And a couple of Chain Gang tunes. We started off with Rick Danko with Chain Gang. And then we heard The Pretenders with Back on the Chain Gang.
1: For those who feel that their job is like doing time.
0: Right. Well, you know. And of course, you always have to make a comment when we play the Chain Gang tune, don't we? Don't you?
1: What?
0: What we have here.
1: Oh,
0: Or is that when, that's when I play Cool Hand Luke.
1: Cool Hand Luke.
0: The theme from Cool Hand Luke.
1: But okay. Yeah, we have a failure to communicate.
0: Okay. What we have here is a failure
1: to communicate.
0: Okay, hopefully we don't have a failure to communicate here. We are coming across loud and clear, I hope. And
1: yes.
0: We hope to continue doing so. Okay, we've got, let's see, I have another email, but I think, well, let's see if I can, oh, you know what, I'll get to that when we come back. A few more things. One thing, Paul from Lawrenceville did check in, letting me know the exact arrival of Autumn, of course, which I knew I could count on him for that. September 22nd this year, 8:05 p.m. So we have all day. It's not gonna come in until the evening. So that's cool. Okay. So thanks for that, Paul. And we also have Lady Gwen checking in with a really nice email, and I think I will get to that when we come back after our 8 o'clock break. And up until then, I said, well, let's see what we can do. I think we'll...
1: Sending out that Steely Dan to...
0: The Steely Dan.
1: The Croc Flock.
0: Yes, going out to Doug and the Croc Flock. Doug is spending some time visiting his mom.
1: Yeah.
0: And sending that out to him. And we're going to send out healing vibes to her as well. And
1: definitely.
0: I hope she's doing well. And Doug, maybe we will see you tomorrow. We'll see what we can do. Yeah, if you're going to be down at the Bird, we will try to... Not the Bird, not Mickey. I don't think Mickey's going to be with him tomorrow.
1: The other odd bird.
0: Yes, but we will see if we can... pop by and say hello, because it's been a while. Okay, let's do this. Let's see. Maybe we'll let an instrumental take us up to the top of the hour. And then I have an email to address, and we've got a lot more Labor Day tunes to get to after our 8 o'clock break. So I think, speaking of... Oh, well, let's play this one. Speaking of Cool Hand Luke.

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